no level near 8,500 feet. Afternoon pass temperatures in the upper 60s. Light wind in the passes. Saturday night, partly cloudy. Freezing level near 10,500 feet. Light wind in the passes. Sunday, sunny. Freezing level near 11,000 feet. Afternoon pass temperatures in the mid-70s. Light wind in the passes. Pressure reports in millibars at 1 p.m. Seattle, 1016. Wenatchee, 1016. 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Astoria, 1019. Portland, 1016. Freezing levels from early this morning. 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The marine forecast for Puget Sound and Hood Canal. Today, north wind around 5 knots, rising to 5 to 10 knots this afternoon. Waves around 2 feet or less. Tonight, north wind 5 to 10 knots, becoming northwest after midnight. Waves around 2 feet or less. Saturday, north wind around 5 knots, rising to 10 to 20 knots in the afternoon. Waves around 2 feet or less. 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The current time is 1:22 p.m. Pacific Daylight Time. Weather synopsis for Western Washington. Weak upper level low offshore through tonight with light flow in the lower levels. Low move south Saturday and Saturday night. Upper level ridge building into coastal British Columbia over the weekend with the low level flow turning offshore Sunday. Record highs likely Sunday. Ridge moving over Western Washington next week. Above normal temperatures will continue, but a switch to onshore flow in the lower levels will cool things down beginning Monday for the coast and Tuesday for the interior. These are the 1 p.m. observations. At Forks, partly sunny, temperature 58 degrees, and humidity 78%. Wind northwest at 9 miles an hour. Pressure in millibars, 1,018.2 and rising. Port Angeles, mostly sunny 58. Port Townsend, mostly sunny 63. Bellingham, partly sunny 66. Variable wind 6 miles an hour. Friday Harbor, partly sunny 62. Whidbey Island, fog, visibility 1/2 mile, 50. Everett, partly sunny 60. Boeing Field, partly sunny 67. At SeaTac Airport, partly sunny. Temperature 66 degrees, dew point 48, and humidity 52%. Northwest wind 8 miles an hour. 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Bremerton, mostly sunny 70. Gig Harbor, mostly sunny 66. McCord Field, partly sunny 71. Shelton, mostly sunny 71. At Olympia, cloudy 68 degrees, and humidity 48%. Wind variable at 7 miles an hour. Pressure in millibars, 1,015.9 and falling. Chehalis, mostly sunny 68. Kelso, mostly sunny 65. Vancouver, mostly sunny 67. Hoquiam, mostly sunny 57. West wind 16 miles an hour. Astoria, cloudy temperature 55 degrees. Stampede Pass, partly sunny 60. Wenatchee, partly sunny 74. Ellensburg, mostly sunny 72. Yakima, mostly sunny 75. Moses Lake, mostly sunny 74. And at Spokane, partly sunny 72. The forecast for the central Puget Sound region, including Bremerton, Seattle, Tacoma, Everett, Bellevue, and North Bend. Today, partly sunny. Highs in the upper 60s to mid-70s. Light wind coming northwest to 10 miles an hour this afternoon. Tonight, mostly cloudy. Lows in the mid-40s to lower 50s. North wind to 10 miles an hour until midnight becoming light. Saturday, partly sunny. Highs in the upper 60s to mid-70s. Light wind coming north 10 to 15 miles an hour in the afternoon. Saturday night, mostly clear. Lows in the 50s. North wind at 10 to 15 miles an hour becoming northeast after midnight. Sunday, sunny. Highs in the mid-70s to lower 80s. Northeast wind to 10 miles an hour becoming north in the afternoon. Sunday night and Monday, mostly clear.

lows in the lower to mid-50s. Highs near 80. Monday night, clear. Lows in the lower 50s. Tuesday, sunny. Highs in the lower 70s. Tuesday night, clear. Lows near 50. Wednesday and Wednesday night, mostly clear. Highs in the lower to mid-70s. Lows near 50. Thursday, mostly sunny. Highs near 70. The 8 to 14 day outlook for Washington State for the period Saturday, May 9th to Friday, May 15th, calls for above normal temperatures and below normal precipitation. The forecast for the Cascades of Snohomish and northern King counties, including Stevens Pass, today, partly sunny. Freezing level near 9,500 feet. Afternoon pass temperatures in the lower 60s. Light wind. Tonight, mostly cloudy with a slight chance of showers. Snow level near 8,500 feet. Lows in the mid-40s. Light wind. Saturday, partly sunny. A slight chance of showers early in the afternoon. A slight chance of thunderstorms and showers late in the afternoon. Snow level near 8,500 feet. Afternoon pass temperatures in the mid-60s. Light wind. Saturday night, mostly clear. Freezing level near 10,500 feet. Lows in the mid-40s. Light wind. Sunday, sunny. Freezing level near 11,000 feet. Afternoon pass temperatures in the upper 60s. Light wind. The forecast for the Cascades of Southern King County, including Snoqualmie Pass, today, partly sunny. Freezing level near 9,500 feet. Afternoon pass temperatures in the upper 60s. Light wind in the passes. Tonight, mostly cloudy. A slight chance of showers in the evening. Snow level near 8,500 feet. Light wind in the passes. Saturday, partly sunny. A slight chance of showers in the afternoon. Snow level near 8,500 feet. Afternoon pass temperatures in the upper 60s. Light wind in the passes. Saturday night, partly cloudy. Freezing level near 10,500 feet. Light wind in the passes. Sunday, sunny. Freezing level near 11,000 feet. Afternoon pass temperatures in the mid-70s. Light wind in the passes. 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The current time is 1:28 p.m. Pacific Daylight Time. Weather synopsis for Western Washington. Weak upper level low offshore through tonight with light flow in the lower levels. Low move south Saturday and Saturday night. Upper level ridge building into coastal British Columbia over the weekend with the low level flow turning offshore Sunday. Record highs likely Sunday. Ridge moving over Western Washington next week. Above normal temperatures will continue, but a switch to onshore flow in the lower levels will cool things down beginning Monday for the coast and Tuesday for the interior. These are the 1 p.m. observations. It forks, partly sunny, temperature 58 degrees, and humidity 78%. Wind northwest at 9 miles an hour. Pressure in millibars, 1,018.2 and rising. Port Angeles, mostly sunny 58. Port Townsend, mostly sunny 63. Bellingham, partly sunny 66. Variable wind 6 miles an hour. Friday Harbor, partly sunny 62. Whidbey Island, fog, visibility 1/2 mile, 50. Everett, partly sunny 60. Bowingfield, partly sunny 67. At SeaTac Airport, partly sunny. Temperature 66 degrees, dew point 48, and humidity 52%. Northwest wind 8 miles an hour. Pressure in millibars, 1,015.9 and falling. Bremerton, mostly sunny 70. Gig Harbor, mostly sunny 66. McCord Field, partly sunny 71. Shelton, mostly sunny 71. At Olympia, cloudy 68 degrees, and humidity 48%. Wind variable at 7 miles an hour. Pressure in millibars, 1,015.9 and falling. Chehalis, mostly sunny 68. Kelso, mostly sunny 65. Vancouver, mostly sunny 67. Hoquiam, mostly sunny 57. West wind 16 miles an hour. Estonia, cloudy temperature 55 degrees.

the Seattle-Tacoma Washington Airport climate summary for the month of April 2026. The average temperature was 52.4 degrees, which is 1.1 degrees above the normal average temperature of 51.3 degrees. A total of 2.77 inches of precipitation fell during the period, which is 0.41 inches below the normal amount of 3.18. No snow fell during the period. The maximum wind gust was 35 miles per hour from the south and occurred on April 14th. The Seattle, Washington Weather Forecast Office climate summary for the month of April 2026. The average temperature was 53.0 degrees. A total of 2.94 inches of precipitation fell during the period. No snow fell during the period. 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Stampede Pass, partly sunny 60. Wenatchee, partly sunny 74. Ellensburg, mostly sunny 72. Yakima, mostly sunny 75. Moses Lake, mostly sunny 74. And at Spokane, partly sunny 72. Inland water wind reports in Nass, Smith Island, northwest 7. Point Wilson, northwest 8. 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West Point, northeast 11. Alki Point, northwest 8. Point Robinson, northwest 13. The forecast for the central Puget Sound region, including Bremerton, Seattle, Tacoma, Everett, Bellevue, and North Bend. Today, partly sunny. Highs in the upper 60s to mid-70s. Light wind coming northwest to 10 miles an hour this afternoon. Tonight, mostly cloudy. Lows in the mid-40s to lower 50s. North wind to 10 miles an hour until midnight, becoming light. Saturday, partly sunny. Highs in the upper 60s to mid-70s. Light wind coming north 10 to 15 miles an hour in the afternoon. Saturday night, mostly clear. Lows in the 50s. North wind at 10 to 15 miles an hour, becoming northeast after midnight. Sunday, sunny. Highs in the mid-70s to lower 80s. Northeast wind to 10 miles an hour, becoming north in the afternoon. Sunday night and Monday, mostly clear. Lows in the lower to mid-50s. Highs near 80. Monday night, clear. Lows in the lower 50s. Tuesday, sunny. Highs in the lower 70s. Tuesday night, clear. Lows near 50. Wednesday and Wednesday night, mostly clear. Highs in the lower to mid-70s. Lows near 50. Thursday, mostly sunny. Highs near 70. The forecast for the Cascades of Snohomish and Northern King counties, including Stevens Pass, today, partly sunny. Freezing level near 9,500 feet. Afternoon pass temperatures in the lower 60s. Light wind. Tonight, mostly cloudy with a slight chance of showers. Snow level near 8,500 feet. Lows in the mid-40s. Light wind. Saturday, partly sunny. A slight chance of showers early in the afternoon. A slight chance of thunderstorms and showers late in the afternoon. Snow level near 8,500 feet. Afternoon pass temperatures in the mid-60s. Light wind. Saturday night, mostly clear. Freezing level near 10,500 feet. Lows in the mid-40s. Light wind. Sunday, sunny. Freezing level near 11,000 feet. Afternoon pass temperatures in the upper 60s. Light wind. The forecast for the Cascades of Southern King County, including Snoqualmie Pass, today, partly sunny. Freezing level near 9,500 feet. Afternoon pass temperatures in the upper 60s. Light wind in the passes. Tonight, mostly cloudy. A slight chance of showers in the evening. Snow level near 8,500 feet. Light wind in the passes. Saturday, partly sunny. A slight chance of showers in the afternoon. Snow level near 8,500 feet. Afternoon pass temperatures in the upper 60s. Light wind in the passes. Saturday night, partly cloudy. Freezing level near 10,500 feet. Light wind in the passes. Sunday, sunny. Freezing level near 11,000 feet. Afternoon pass temperatures in the mid-70s. Light wind in the passes. The marine forecast.

for Puget Sound and Hood Canal. Tonight, north wind 5 to 10 knots, becoming northwest late this evening and overnight. Waves around 2 feet or less. A slight chance of rain after midnight. Saturday, north wind 5 to 10 knots, rising to 10 to 15 knots in the afternoon. Waves around 2 feet or less. Saturday night, north wind 5 to 10 knots. Waves around 2 feet or less. Sunday, north wind 5 to 10 knots. Waves around 2 feet or less. 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The current time is 1:36 p.m. Pacific Daylight Time. Weather synopsis for Western Washington. Weak upper level low offshore through tonight with light flow in the lower levels. Low move south Saturday and Saturday night. Upper level ridge building into coastal British Columbia over the weekend with the low level flow turning offshore Sunday. Record highs likely Sunday. Ridge moving over Western Washington next week. Above normal temperatures will continue, but a switch to onshore flow in the lower levels will cool things down beginning Monday for the coast and Tuesday for the interior. These are the 1 p.m. observations. It forks, partly sunny, temperature 58 degrees, and humidity 78%. Wind northwest at 9 miles an hour. Pressure in millibars, 1,018.2 and rising. Port Angeles, mostly sunny 58. Port Townsend, mostly sunny 63. Bellingham, partly sunny 66. Variable wind 6 miles an hour. Friday Harbor, partly sunny 62. Whidbey Island, fog, visibility 1/2 mile, 50. Everett, partly sunny 60. Bowingfield, partly sunny 67. At SeaTac Airport, partly sunny. Temperature 66 degrees, dew point 48, and humidity 52%. Northwest wind 8 miles an hour. 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Bremerton, mostly sunny 70. Gig Harbor, mostly sunny 66. McCord Field, partly sunny 71. Shelton, mostly sunny 71. At Olympia, cloudy 68 degrees, and humidity 48%. Wind variable at 7 miles an hour. Pressure in millibars, 1,015.9 and falling. Chehalis, mostly sunny 68. Kelso, mostly sunny 65. Vancouver, mostly sunny 67. Hoquiam, mostly sunny 57. West wind 16 miles an hour. Astoria, cloudy temperature 55 degrees. Stampede Pass, partly sunny 60. Wenatchee, partly sunny 74. Ellensburg, mostly sunny 72. Yakima, mostly sunny 75. Moses Lake, mostly sunny 74. And at Spokane, partly sunny 72. Inland water wind reports in Nass, Smith Island, northwest 7. Point Wilson, northwest 8. Point No Point, northwest 11. West Point, northeast 11. Alki Point, northwest 8. Point Robinson, northwest 13. The forecast for the central Puget Sound region, including Bremerton, Seattle, Tacoma, Everett, Bellevue, and North Bend. Today, partly sunny. Highs in the upper 60s to mid-70s. Light wind coming northwest to 10 miles an hour this afternoon. Tonight, mostly cloudy. Lows in the mid-40s to lower 50s. North wind to 10 miles an hour until midnight becoming light. Saturday, partly sunny. Highs in the upper 60s to mid-70s. Light wind coming north 10 to 15 miles an hour in the afternoon. Saturday night, mostly clear. Lows in the 50s. North wind 10 to 15 miles an hour becoming northeast after midnight. Sunday, sunny. Highs in the mid-70s to lower 80s. Northeast wind to 10 miles an hour becoming north in the afternoon. Sunday night and Monday, mostly clear. Lows in the lower to mid-50s. Highs near 80. Monday night, clear. Lows in the lower 50s. Tuesday, sunny. Highs in the lower 70s. Tuesday night, clear. Lows near 50. Wednesday and Wednesday night, mostly clear. Highs in the lower to mid-70s. Lows near 50. Thursday, mostly sunny. Highs near 70. Pressure report.
in millibars at 1 p.m. Seattle, 1016. 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Portland, 1016. Freezing levels from early this morning. 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The forecast for the Cascades of Snohomish and northern King counties, including Stevens Pass, today, partly sunny. Freezing level near 9,500 feet. Afternoon pass temperatures in the lower 60s. Light wind. Tonight, mostly cloudy with a slight chance of showers. Snow level near 8,500 feet. Lows in the mid-40s. Light wind. Saturday, partly sunny. A slight chance of showers early in the afternoon. A slight chance of thunderstorms and showers late in the afternoon. Snow level near 8,500 feet. Afternoon pass temperatures in the mid-60s. Light wind. Saturday night, mostly clear. Freezing level near 10,500 feet. Lows in the mid-40s. Light wind. Sunday, sunny. Freezing level near 11,000 feet. Afternoon pass temperatures in the upper 60s. Light wind. The forecast for the Cascades of Southern King County, including Snoqualmie Pass, today, partly sunny. Freezing level near 9,500 feet. Afternoon pass temperatures in the upper 60s. Light wind in the passes. Tonight, mostly cloudy. A slight chance of showers in the evening. Snow level near 8,500 feet. Light wind in the passes. Saturday, partly sunny. A slight chance of showers in the afternoon. Snow level near 8,500 feet. Afternoon pass temperatures in the upper 60s. Light wind in the passes. Saturday night, partly cloudy. Freezing level near 10,500 feet. Light wind in the passes. Sunday, sunny. Freezing level near 11,000 feet. Afternoon pass temperatures in the mid-70s. Light wind in the passes. The marine forecast for Puget Sound and Hood Canal. Tonight, north wind 5 to 10 knots, becoming northwest late this evening and overnight. Waves around 2 feet or less. A slight chance of rain after midnight. Saturday, north wind 5 to 10 knots, rising to 10 to 15 knots in the afternoon. Waves around 2 feet or less. Saturday night, north wind 5 to 10 knots. Waves around 2 feet or less. Sunday, north wind 5 to 10 knots. Waves around 2 feet or less. 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The current time is 1:44 p.m. Pacific Daylight Time. Weather synopsis for Western Washington. Weak upper level low offshore through tonight with light flow in the lower levels. Low move south Saturday and Saturday night. Upper level ridge building into coastal British Columbia over the weekend with the low level flow turning offshore Sunday. Record highs likely Sunday. Ridge moving over Western Washington next week. Above normal temperatures will continue, but a switch to onshore flow in the lower levels will cool things down beginning Monday for the coast and Tuesday for the interior. These are the 1 p.m. observations. At Forks, partly sunny, temperature 58 degrees, and humidity 78%. Wind northwest at 9 miles an hour. Pressure in millibars, 1,018.2 and rising. Port Angeles, mostly sunny 58. Port Townsend, mostly sunny 63. Bellingham, partly sunny 66. Variable wind 6 miles an hour. Friday Harbor, partly sunny 62. Whidbey Island, fog, visibility 1/2 mile, 50. Everett, partly sunny 60. Boeing Field, partly sunny 67. At SeaTac Airport, partly sunny. Temperature 66 degrees, dew point 48, and humidity 52%. Northwest wind 8 miles an hour. 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Bremerton, mostly sunny 70. Gig Harbor, mostly sunny 66. McCord Field, partly sunny 71. Shelton, mostly sunny 71. At Olympia, cloudy 68 degrees, and humidity 48%. Wind variable at 7 miles an hour. 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

and falling. 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Vancouver, mostly sunny 67. Hoquiam, mostly sunny 57. West wind 16 miles an hour. Astoria, cloudy temperature 55 degrees. Stampede Pass, partly sunny 60. Wenatchee, partly sunny 74. Ellensburg, mostly sunny 72. Yakima, mostly sunny 75. Moses Lake, mostly sunny 74. And at Spokane, partly sunny 72. Inland water wind reports in Nass, Smith Island, northwest 7. Point Wilson, northwest 8. Point No Point, northwest 11. West Point, northeast 11. Alki Point, northwest 8. Point Robinson, northwest 13. The forecast for the central Puget Sound region, including Bremerton, Seattle, Tacoma, Everett, Bellevue, and North Bend. Today, partly sunny. Highs in the upper 60s to mid-70s. Light wind becoming northwest to 10 miles an hour this afternoon. Tonight, mostly cloudy. Lows in the mid-40s to lower 50s. North wind to 10 miles an hour until midnight becoming light. Saturday, partly sunny. Highs in the upper 60s to mid-70s. Light wind becoming north 10 to 15 miles an hour in the afternoon. Saturday night, mostly clear. Lows in the 50s. North wind at 10 to 15 miles an hour becoming northeast after midnight. Sunday, sunny. Highs in the mid-70s to lower 80s. Northeast wind to 10 miles an hour becoming north in the afternoon. Sunday night and Monday, mostly clear. Lows in the lower to mid-50s. Highs near 80. Monday night, clear. Lows in the lower 50s. Tuesday, sunny. Highs in the lower 70s. Tuesday night, clear. Lows near 50. Wednesday and Wednesday night, mostly clear. Highs in the lower to mid-70s. Lows near 50. Thursday, mostly sunny. Highs near 70. The forecast for the Cascades of Snohomish and Northern King counties, including Stevens Pass, today, partly sunny. Freezing level near 9,500 feet. Afternoon pass temperatures in the lower 60s. Light wind. Tonight, mostly cloudy with a slight chance of showers. Snow level near 8,500 feet. Lows in the mid-40s. Light wind. Saturday, partly sunny. A slight chance of showers early in the afternoon. A slight chance of thunderstorms and showers late in the afternoon. Snow level near 8,500 feet. Afternoon pass temperatures in the mid-60s. Light wind. Saturday night, mostly clear. Freezing level near 10,500 feet. Lows in the mid-40s. Light wind. Sunday, sunny. Freezing level near 11,000 feet. Afternoon pass temperatures in the upper 60s. Light wind. The forecast for the Cascades of Southern King County, including Snoqualmie Pass, today, partly sunny. Freezing level near 9,500 feet. Afternoon pass temperatures in the upper 60s. Light wind in the passes. Tonight, mostly cloudy. A slight chance of showers in the evening. Snow level near 8,500 feet. Light wind in the passes. Saturday, partly sunny. A slight chance of showers in the afternoon. Snow level near 8,500 feet. Afternoon pass temperatures in the upper 60s. Light wind in the passes. Saturday night, partly cloudy. Freezing level near 10,500 feet. Light wind in the passes. Sunday, sunny. Freezing level near 11,000 feet. Afternoon pass temperatures in the mid-70s. Light wind in the passes. The marine forecast for Puget Sound and Hood Canal. Tonight, north wind 5 to 10 knots, becoming northwest late this evening and overnight. Waves around 2 feet or less. A slight chance of rain after midnight. Saturday, north wind 5 to 10 knots, rising to 10 to 15 knots in the afternoon. Waves around 2 feet or less. Saturday night, north wind 5 to 10 knots. Waves around 2 feet or less. Sunday, north wind 5 to 10 knots. Waves around 2 feet or less. 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

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Weather synopsis for Western Washington. Weak upper level low offshore through tonight with light flow in the lower levels. Low move south Saturday and Saturday night. Upper level ridge building into coastal British Columbia over the weekend with the low level flow turning offshore Sunday. Record highs likely Sunday. Ridge moving over Western Washington next week. Above normal temperatures will continue, but a switch to onshore flow in the lower levels will cool things down beginning Monday for the coast and Tuesday for the interior. These are the 1 p.m. observations. It forks, partly sunny, temperature 58 degrees, and humidity 78%. Wind northwest at 9 miles an hour. Pressure in millibars, 1,018.2 and rising. Port Angeles, mostly sunny 58. Port Townsend, mostly sunny 63. Bellingham, partly sunny 66. Variable wind 6 miles an hour. Friday Harbor, partly sunny 62. Whidbey Island, fog, visibility 1/2 mile, 50. Everett, partly sunny 60. Bowingfield, partly sunny 67. At SeaTac Airport, partly sunny. Temperature 66 degrees, dew point 48, and humidity 52%. Northwest wind 8 miles an hour. Pressure in millibars, 1,015.9 and falling. Bremerton, mostly sunny 70. Gig Harbor, mostly sunny 66. McCord Field, partly sunny 71. Shelton, mostly sunny 71. At Olympia, cloudy 68 degrees, and humidity 48%. Wind variable at 7 miles an hour. Pressure in millibars, 1,015.9 and falling. Chehalis, mostly sunny 68. Kelso, mostly sunny 65. Vancouver, mostly sunny 67. Hoquiam, mostly sunny 57. West wind 16 miles an hour. Astoria, cloudy temperature 55 degrees. Stampede Pass, partly sunny 60. Wenatchee, partly sunny 74. Ellensburg, mostly sunny 72. Yakima, mostly sunny 75. Moses Lake, mostly sunny 74. And at Spokane, partly sunny 72. Inland water wind reports in Nass, Smith Island, northwest 7. Point Wilson, northwest 8. 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West Point, northeast 11. Alki Point, northwest 8. Point Robinson, northwest 13. The forecast for the central Puget Sound region, including Bremerton, Seattle, Tacoma, Everett, Bellevue, and North Bend. Today, partly sunny. Highs in the upper 60s to mid-70s. Light wind becoming northwest to 10 miles an hour this afternoon. Tonight, mostly cloudy. Lows in the mid-40s to lower 50s. North wind to 10 miles an hour until midnight becoming light. Saturday, partly sunny. Highs in the upper 60s to mid-70s. Light wind becoming north 10 to 15 miles an hour in the afternoon. Saturday night, mostly clear. Lows in the 50s. North wind at 10 to 15 miles an hour becoming northeast after midnight. Sunday, sunny. Highs in the mid-70s to lower 80s. Northeast wind to 10 miles an hour becoming north in the afternoon. Sunday night and Monday, mostly clear. Lows in the lower to mid-50s. Highs near 80. Monday night, clear. Lows in the lower 50s. Tuesday, sunny. Highs in the lower 70s. Tuesday night, clear. Lows near 50. Wednesday and Wednesday night, mostly clear. Highs in the lower to mid-70s. Lows near 50. Thursday, mostly sunny. Highs near 70. The 8 to 14 day outlook for Washington State for the period Saturday, May 9th to Friday, May 15th, calls for above normal temperatures and below normal precipitation. The forecast for the Cascades of Snohomish and northern King counties, including Stevens Pass, today, partly sunny. Freezing level near 9,500 feet. Afternoon pass temperatures in the lower 60s. Light wind. Tonight, mostly cloudy with a slight chance of showers. Snow level near 8,500 feet. Lows in the mid-40s. Light wind. Saturday, partly sunny. A slight chance of showers early in the afternoon.
a slight chance of thunderstorms and showers late in the afternoon. Snow level near 8,500 feet. Afternoon pass temperatures in the mid-60s. Light wind. Saturday night, mostly clear. Freezing level near 10,500 feet. Lows in the mid-40s. Light wind. Sunday, sunny. Freezing level near 11,000 feet. Afternoon pass temperatures in the upper 60s. Light wind. The forecast for the Cascades of Southern King County, including Snoqualmie Pass, today, partly sunny. Freezing level near 9,500 feet. Afternoon pass temperatures in the upper 60s. Light wind in the passes. Tonight, mostly cloudy. A slight chance of showers in the evening. Snow level near 8,500 feet. Light wind in the passes. Saturday, partly sunny. A slight chance of showers in the afternoon. Snow level near 8,500 feet. Afternoon pass temperatures in the upper 60s. Light wind in the passes. Saturday night, partly cloudy. Freezing level near 10,500 feet. Light wind in the passes. Sunday, sunny. Freezing level near 11,000 feet. Afternoon pass temperatures in the mid-70s. Light wind in the passes. For information regarding current pass weather, go to wsdot.com/travel/real-time/mountain-passes. The marine forecast for Puget Sound and Hood Canal. Tonight, north wind 5 to 10 knots, becoming northwest late this evening and overnight. Waves around 2 feet or less. A slight chance of rain after midnight. Saturday, north wind 5 to 10 knots, rising to 10 to 15 knots in the afternoon. Waves around 2 feet or less. Saturday night, north wind 5 to 10 knots. Waves around 2 feet or less. Sunday, north wind 5 to 10 knots. Waves around 2 feet or less. 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The current time is 1:58 p.m. Pacific Daylight Time. Weather synopsis for Western Washington. Weak upper level low offshore through tonight with light flow in the lower levels. Low move south Saturday and Saturday night. Upper level ridge building into coastal British Columbia over the weekend with the low level flow turning offshore Sunday. Record highs likely Sunday. Ridge moving over Western Washington next week. Above normal temperatures will continue but a switch to onshore flow in the lower levels will cool things down beginning Monday for the coast and Tuesday for the interior. These are the 1 p.m. observations. It forks, partly sunny, temperature 58 degrees, and humidity 78%. Wind northwest at 9 miles an hour. Pressure in millibars, 1,018.2 and rising. Port Angeles, mostly sunny 58. Port Townsend, mostly sunny 63. Bellingham, partly sunny 66. Variable wind 6 miles an hour. Friday Harbor, partly sunny 62. Whidbey Island, fog, visibility 1/2 mile, 50. Everett, partly sunny 60. Boeing Field, partly sunny 67. At SeaTac Airport, partly sunny. Temperature 66 degrees, dew point 48, and humidity 52%. Northwest wind 8 miles an hour. Pressure in millibars, 1,015.9 and falling. Bremerton, mostly sunny 70. Gig Harbor, mostly sunny 66. McCord Field, partly sunny 71. Shelton, mostly sunny 71. At Olympia, cloudy 68 degrees, and humidity 48%. Wind variable at 7 miles an hour. Pressure in millibars, 1,015.9 and falling. Chehalis, mostly sunny 68. Kelso, mostly sunny 65. Vancouver, mostly sunny 67. Hoquiam, mostly sunny 57. West wind 16 miles an hour. Astoria, cloudy temperature 55 degrees. The Seattle-Tacoma Washington Airport climate summary for the month of April, 2026. The average temperature was 52.4 degrees, which is 1.1 degrees above the normal average temperature of 51.3 degrees. A total of 2.77 inches of precipitation fell during the period, which is 0.41 inches below the normal amount of 3.18.
No snow fell during the period.

The maximum wind gust was 35 miles per hour from the south and occurred on April 14th. The Seattle, Washington Weather Forecast Office climate summary for the month of April, 2026. The average temperature was 53.0 degrees. A total of 2.94 inches of precipitation fell during the period. No snow fell during the period. Pressure reports in millibars at 1 p.m. Seattle, 1016. Wenatchee, 1016. 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Forks, 1018. Astoria, 1019. Portland, 1016. Freezing levels from early this morning. Forks, 8,500 feet. 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Stampede Pass, partly sunny 60. Wenatchee, partly sunny 74. Ellensburg, mostly sunny 72. Yakima, mostly sunny 75. Moses Lake, mostly sunny 74. And at Spokane, partly sunny 72. Inland water wind reports in Knott's, Smith Island, northwest 7. Point Wilson, northwest 8. Point No Point, northwest 11. West Point, northeast 11. Alki Point, northwest 8. Point Robinson, northwest 13. The forecast for the central Puget Sound region, including Bremerton, Seattle, Tacoma, Everett, Bellevue, and North Bend. Today, partly sunny. Highs in the upper 60s to mid-70s. Light wind becoming northwest to 10 miles an hour this afternoon. Tonight, mostly cloudy. Lows in the mid-40s to lower 50s. North wind to 10 miles an hour until midnight becoming light. Saturday, partly sunny. Highs in the upper 60s to mid-70s. Light wind becoming north 10 to 15 miles an hour in the afternoon. Saturday night, mostly clear. Lows in the 50s. North wind at 10 to 15 miles an hour becoming northeast after midnight. Sunday, sunny. Highs in the mid-70s to lower 80s. Northeast wind to 10 miles an hour becoming north in the afternoon. Sunday night and Monday, mostly clear. Lows in the lower to mid-50s. Highs near 80. Monday night, clear. Lows in the lower 50s. Tuesday, sunny. Highs in the lower 70s. Tuesday night, clear. Lows near 50. Wednesday and Wednesday night, mostly clear. Highs in the lower to mid-70s. Lows near 50. Thursday, mostly sunny. Highs near 70. The forecast for the Cascades of Snohomish and Northern King counties, including Stevens Pass, today, partly sunny. Freezing level near 9,500 feet. Afternoon pass temperatures in the lower 60s. Light wind. Tonight, mostly cloudy with a slight chance of showers. Snow level near 8,500 feet. Lows in the mid-40s. Light wind. Saturday, partly sunny. A slight chance of showers early in the afternoon. A slight chance of thunderstorms and showers late in the afternoon. Snow level near 8,500 feet. Afternoon pass temperatures in the mid-60s. Light wind. Saturday night, mostly clear. Freezing level near 10,500 feet. Lows in the mid-40s. Light wind. Sunday, sunny. Freezing level near 11,000 feet. Afternoon pass temperatures in the upper 60s. Light wind. The forecast for the Cascades of Southern King County, including Snoqualmie Pass, today, partly sunny. Freezing level near 9,500 feet. Afternoon pass temperatures in the upper 60s. Light wind in the passes. Tonight, mostly cloudy. A slight chance of showers in the evening. Snow level near 8,500 feet. Light wind in the passes. Saturday, partly sunny. A slight chance of showers in the afternoon. Snow level near 8,500 feet. Afternoon pass temperatures in the upper 60s. Light wind in the passes. Saturday night, partly cloudy. Freezing level near 10,500 feet. Light wind in the passes. Sunday, sunny. Freezing level near 11,000 feet. Afternoon pass temperatures in the mid-70s. Light wind in the passes. The marine forecast for Puget Sound and Hood Canal. Tonight, north wind 5 to 10 knots, becoming northwest late this evening and overnight. Waves around 2 feet or less.
A slight chance of rain after midnight. Saturday, north wind 5 to 10 knots, rising to 10 to 15 knots in the afternoon. Waves around 2 feet or less. Saturday night, north wind 5 to 10 knots. Waves around 2 feet or less. Sunday, north wind 5 to 10 knots. Waves around 2 feet or less. 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The current time is 2:06 p.m. Pacific Daylight Time. Weather synopsis for Western Washington. Weak upper level low offshore through tonight with light flow in the lower levels. Low move south Saturday and Saturday night. Upper level ridge building into coastal British Columbia over the weekend with the low level flow turning offshore Sunday. Record highs likely Sunday. Ridge moving over Western Washington next week. Above normal temperatures will continue, but a switch to onshore flow in the lower levels will cool things down beginning Monday for the coast and Tuesday for the interior. These are the 1 p.m. observations. It forks, partly sunny, temperature 58 degrees, and humidity 78%. Wind northwest at 9 miles an hour. Pressure in millibars, 1,018.2 and rising. Port Angeles, mostly sunny 58. Port Townsend, mostly sunny 63. Bellingham, partly sunny 66. Variable wind 6 miles an hour. Friday Harbor, partly sunny 62. Whidbey Island, fog, visibility 1/2 mile, 50. Everett, partly sunny 60. Boeing Field, partly sunny 67. At SeaTac Airport, partly sunny. Temperature 66 degrees, dew point 48, and humidity 52%. Northwest wind 8 miles an hour. Pressure in millibars, 1,015.9 and falling. Bremerton, mostly sunny 70. Gig Harbor, mostly sunny 66. McCord Field, partly sunny 71. Shelton, mostly sunny 71. At Olympia, cloudy 68 degrees, and humidity 48%. Wind variable at 7 miles an hour. Pressure in millibars, 1,015.9 and falling. Chehalis, mostly sunny 68. Kelso, mostly sunny 65. Vancouver, mostly sunny 67. Hoquiam, mostly sunny 57. West wind 16 miles an hour. Astoria, cloudy temperature 55 degrees. Stampede Pass, partly sunny 60. Wenatchee, partly sunny 74. Ellensburg, mostly sunny 72. Yakima, mostly sunny 75. Moses Lake, mostly sunny 74. And at Spokane, partly sunny 72. Inland water wind reports in Knots, Smith Island, northwest 7. Point Wilson, northwest 8. Point No Point, northwest 11. West Point, northeast 11. Alki Point, northwest 8. Point Robinson, northwest 13. The forecast for the central Puget Sound region, including Bremerton, Seattle, Tacoma, Everett, Bellevue, and North Bend. Today, partly sunny. Highs in the upper 60s to mid-70s. Light wind coming northwest to 10 miles an hour this afternoon. Tonight, mostly cloudy. Lows in the mid-40s to lower 50s. North wind to 10 miles an hour until midnight becoming light. Saturday, partly sunny. Highs in the upper 60s to mid-70s. Light wind coming north 10 to 15 miles an hour in the afternoon. Saturday night, mostly clear. Lows in the 50s. North wind at 10 to 15 miles an hour becoming northeast after midnight. Sunday, sunny. Highs in the mid-70s to lower 80s. Northeast wind to 10 miles an hour becoming north in the afternoon. Sunday night and Monday, mostly clear. Lows in the lower to mid-50s. Highs near 80. Monday night, clear. Lows in the lower 50s. Tuesday, sunny. Highs in the lower 70s. Tuesday night, clear. Lows near 50. Wednesday and Wednesday night, mostly clear. Highs in the lower to mid-70s. Lows near 50. Thursday, mostly sunny. Highs near 70. For information regarding current pass weather, go to
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the forecast for the cascade of Snohomish and northern King counties, including Stevens Pass, today, partly sunny. Freezing level near 9,500 feet. Afternoon pass temperatures in the lower 60s. Light wind. Tonight, mostly cloudy with a slight chance of showers. Snow level near 8,500 feet. Lows in the mid-40s. Light wind. Saturday, partly sunny. A slight chance of showers early in the afternoon. A slight chance of thunderstorms and showers late in the afternoon. Snow level near 8,500 feet. Afternoon pass temperatures in the mid-60s. Light wind. Saturday night, mostly clear. Freezing level near 10,500 feet. Lows in the mid-40s. Light wind. Sunday, sunny. Freezing level near 11,000 feet. Afternoon pass temperatures in the upper 60s. Light wind. The forecast for the Cascades of Southern King County, including Snoqualmie Pass, today, partly sunny. Freezing level near 9,500 feet. Afternoon pass temperatures in the upper 60s. Light wind in the passes. Tonight, mostly cloudy. A slight chance of showers in the evening. Snow level near 8,500 feet. Light wind in the passes. Saturday, partly sunny. A slight chance of showers in the afternoon. Snow level near 8,500 feet. Afternoon pass temperatures in the upper 60s. Light wind in the passes. Saturday night, partly cloudy. Freezing level near 10,500 feet. Light wind in the passes. Sunday, sunny. Freezing level near 11,000 feet. Afternoon pass temperatures in the mid-70s. Light wind in the passes. The marine forecast for Puget Sound and Hood Canal. Tonight, north wind 5 to 10 knots, becoming northwest late this evening and overnight. Waves around 2 feet or less. A slight chance of rain after midnight. Saturday, north wind 5 to 10 knots, rising to 10 to 15 knots in the afternoon. Waves around 2 feet or less. Saturday night, north wind 5 to 10 knots. Waves around 2 feet or less. Sunday, north wind 5 to 10 knots. Waves around 2 feet or less. 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The current time is 2:13 p.m. Pacific Daylight Time. Weather synopsis for Western Washington. Weak upper level low offshore through tonight with light flow in the lower levels. Low move south Saturday and Saturday night. Upper level ridge building into coastal British Columbia over the weekend with the low level flow turning offshore Sunday. Record highs likely Sunday. Ridge moving over Western Washington next week. Above normal temperatures will continue, but a switch to onshore flow in the lower levels will cool things down beginning Monday for the coast and Tuesday for the interior. These are the 1 p.m. observations. It forks, partly sunny, temperature 58 degrees, and humidity 78%. Wind northwest at 9 miles an hour. Pressure in millibars, 1,018.2 and rising. Port Angeles, mostly sunny 58. Port Townsend, mostly sunny 63. Bellingham, partly sunny 66. Variable wind 6 miles an hour. Friday Harbor, partly sunny 62. Whidbey Island, fog, visibility 1/2 mile, 50. Everett, partly sunny 60. Boeing Field, partly sunny 67. At SeaTac Airport, partly sunny. Temperature 66 degrees, dew point 48, and humidity 52%. Northwest wind 8 miles an hour. Pressure in millibars, 1,015.9 and falling. Bremerton, mostly sunny 70. Gig Harbor, mostly sunny 66. McCord Field, partly sunny 71. Shelton, mostly sunny 71. At Olympia, cloudy 68 degrees, and humidity 48%. Wind variable at 7 miles an hour. Pressure in millibars, 1,015.9 and falling. Chehalis, mostly sunny 68. Kelso, mostly sunny 65. Vancouver, mostly sunny 67. Hoquiam, mostly sunny 57. West wind 16 miles an hour. Estonia, cloudy temperature 55 degrees. These are the 2 p.m. observations. It forks, partly sunny, temperature 57.

degrees and humidity 77%. Wind northwest at 7 miles an hour. Pressure in millibars, 1,018.2 and steady. Port Angeles, mostly sunny 57. Port Townsend, mostly sunny 63. Bellingham, partly sunny 66. Northwest wind 7 miles an hour. Friday Harbor, mostly sunny 63. Everett, mostly sunny 63. Bowingfield, mostly sunny 69. At SeaTac Airport, partly sunny. Temperature 68 degrees, dew point 47, and humidity 46%. West wind 9 miles an hour. Pressure in millibars, 1,015.9 and steady. Bremerton, mostly sunny 73. Gig Harbor, mostly sunny 69. McCord Field, mostly sunny 73. Shelton, mostly sunny 73. At Olympia, mostly sunny 71 degrees, and humidity 42%. Wind calm. Pressure in millibars, 1,015.9 and steady. Chehalis, mostly sunny 72. Kelso, partly sunny 66. Vancouver, partly sunny 70. Hoquiam, mostly sunny 58. West wind 16 miles an hour. Astoria, cloudy temperature 55 degrees. Stampede Pass, partly sunny 60. Wenatchee, mostly sunny 75. Ellensburg, mostly sunny 73. Yakima, partly sunny 76. Moses Lake, partly sunny 76. And at Spokane, partly sunny 72. The forecast for the central Puget Sound region, including Bremerton, Seattle, Tacoma, Everett, Bellevue, and North Bend. Today, partly sunny. Highs in the upper 60s to mid 70s. Light wind becoming northwest to 10 miles an hour this afternoon. Tonight, mostly cloudy. Lows in the mid 40s to lower 50s. North wind to 10 miles an hour until midnight becoming light. Saturday, partly sunny. Highs in the upper 60s to mid 70s. Light wind becoming north 10 to 15 miles an hour in the afternoon. Saturday night, mostly clear. Lows in the 50s. North wind at 10 to 15 miles an hour becoming northeast after midnight. Sunday, sunny. Highs in the mid-70s to lower 80s. Northeast wind to 10 miles an hour becoming north in the afternoon. Sunday night and Monday, mostly clear. Lows in the lower to mid-50s. Highs near 80. Monday night, clear. Lows in the lower 50s. Tuesday, sunny. Highs in the lower 70s. Tuesday night, clear. Lows near 50. Wednesday and Wednesday night, mostly clear. Highs in the lower to mid-70s. Lows near 50. Thursday, mostly sunny. Highs near 70. The forecast for the Cascades of Snohomish and Northern King Counties, including Stevens Pass, today, partly sunny. Freezing level near 9,500 feet. Afternoon pass temperatures in the lower 60s. Light wind. Tonight, mostly cloudy with a slight chance of showers. Snow level near 8,500 feet. Lows in the mid-40s. Light wind. Saturday, partly sunny. A slight chance of showers early in the afternoon. A slight chance of thunderstorms and showers late in the afternoon. Snow level near 8,500 feet. Afternoon pass temperatures in the mid-60s. Light wind. Saturday night, mostly clear. Freezing level near 10,500 feet. Lows in the mid-40s. Light wind. Sunday, sunny. Freezing level near 11,000 feet. Afternoon pass temperatures in the upper 60s. Light wind. The forecast for the Cascades of Southern King County, including Snoqualmie Pass, today, partly sunny. Freezing level near 9,500 feet. Afternoon pass temperatures in the upper 60s. Light wind in the passes. Tonight, mostly cloudy. A slight chance of showers in the evening. Snow level near 8,500 feet. Light wind in the passes. Saturday, partly sunny. A slight chance of showers in the afternoon. Snow level near 8,500 feet. Afternoon pass temperatures in the upper 60s. Light wind in the passes. Saturday night, partly cloudy. Freezing level near 10,500 feet. Light wind in the passes. Sunday, sunny. Freezing level near 11,000 feet.

forecast for Puget Sound and Hood Canal. Tonight, north wind 5 to 10 knots, becoming northwest late this evening and overnight. Waves around 2 feet or less. A slight chance of rain after midnight. Saturday, north wind 5 to 10 knots, rising to 10 to 15 knots in the afternoon. Waves around 2 feet or less. Saturday night, north wind 5 to 10 knots. Waves around 2 feet or less. Sunday, north wind 5 to 10 knots. Waves around 2 feet or less. 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The current time is 2:22 p.m. Pacific Daylight Time. Weather synopsis for Western Washington. Weak upper level low offshore through tonight with light flow in the lower levels. Low move south Saturday and Saturday night. Upper level ridge building into coastal British Columbia over the weekend with the low level flow turning offshore Sunday. Record highs likely Sunday. Ridge moving over Western Washington next week. Above normal temperatures will continue, but a switch to onshore flow in the lower levels will cool things down beginning Monday for the coast and Tuesday for the interior. These are the 2 p.m. observations. It forks, partly sunny, temperature 57 degrees, and humidity 77%. Wind northwest at 7 miles an hour. Pressure in millibars, 1,018.2 and steady. Port Angeles, mostly sunny 57. Port Townsend, mostly sunny 63. Bellingham, partly sunny 66. Northwest wind 7 miles an hour. Friday Harbor, mostly sunny 63. Everett, mostly sunny 63. Boeing Field, mostly sunny 69. At SeaTac Airport, partly sunny. Temperature 68 degrees, dew point 47, and humidity 46%. West wind 9 miles an hour. Pressure in millibars, 1,015.9 and steady. Bremerton, mostly sunny 73. Gig Harbor, mostly sunny 69. McCord Field, mostly sunny 73. Shelton, mostly sunny 73. At Olympia, mostly sunny 71 degrees, and humidity 42%. Wind calm. Pressure in millibars, 1,015.9 and steady. Chehalis, mostly sunny 72. Kelso, partly sunny 66. Vancouver, partly sunny 70. Hoquia, mostly sunny 58. West wind 16 miles an hour. Astoria, cloudy, temperature 55 degrees. Stampede Pass, partly sunny 60. Wenatchee, mostly sunny 75. Ellensburg, mostly sunny 73. Yakima, partly sunny 76. Moses Lake, partly sunny 76. And at Spokane, partly sunny 72. The forecast for the central Puget Sound region, including Bremerton, Seattle, Tacoma, Everett, Bellevue, and North Bend. Today, partly sunny. Highs in the upper 60s to mid-70s. Light wind coming northwest to 10 miles an hour this afternoon. Tonight, mostly cloudy. Lows in the mid-40s to lower 50s. North wind to 10 miles an hour until midnight becoming light. Saturday, partly sunny. Highs in the upper 60s to mid-70s. Light wind coming north 10 to 15 miles an hour in the afternoon. Saturday night, mostly clear. Lows in the 50s. North wind at 10 to 15 miles an hour becoming northeast after midnight. Sunday, sunny. Highs in the mid-70s to lower 80s. Northeast wind to 10 miles an hour becoming north in the afternoon. Sunday night and Monday, mostly clear. Lows in the lower to mid-50s. Highs near 80. Monday night, clear. Lows in the lower 50s. Tuesday, sunny. Highs in the lower 70s. Tuesday night, clear. Lows near 50. Wednesday and Wednesday night, mostly clear. Highs in the lower to mid-70s. Lows near 50. Thursday, mostly sunny. Highs near 70. The 8 to 14 day outlook for Washington State for the period Saturday, May 9th to Friday, May 15th, calls for above normal temperatures and below normal precipitation. 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

2:26 p.m. Pacific Daylight Time. Weather synopsis for Western Washington. Weak upper level low offshore through tonight with light flow in the lower levels. Low move south Saturday and Saturday night. Upper level ridge building into coastal British Columbia over the weekend with the low level flow turning offshore Sunday. Record highs likely Sunday. Ridge moving over Western Washington next week. Above normal temperatures will continue, but a switch to onshore flow in the lower levels will cool things down beginning Monday for the coast and Tuesday for the interior. These are the 2 p.m. observations. It forks, partly sunny, temperature 57 degrees, and humidity 77%. Wind northwest at 7 miles an hour. Pressure in millibars, 1,018.2 and steady. Port Angeles, mostly sunny 57. Port Townsend, mostly sunny 63. Bellingham, partly sunny 66. Northwest wind 7 miles an hour. Friday Harbor, mostly sunny 63. Everett, mostly sunny 63. Bowingfield, mostly sunny 69. At SeaTac Airport, partly sunny. Temperature 68 degrees, dew point 47, and humidity 46%. West wind 9 miles an hour. Pressure in millibars, 1,015.9 and steady. Bremerton, mostly sunny 73. Gig Harbor, mostly sunny 69. McCord Field, mostly sunny 73. Shelton, mostly sunny 73. At Olympia, mostly sunny 71 degrees, and humidity 42%. Wind calm. Pressure in millibars, 1,015.9 and steady. Chehalis, drizzle 72. Kelso, partly sunny 66. Vancouver, partly sunny 70. Hoquiam, mostly sunny 58. West wind 16 miles an hour. Estonia, cloudy, temperature 55 degrees. Stampede Pass, partly sunny 60. Wenatchee, mostly sunny 75. Ellensburg, mostly sunny 73. Yakima, partly sunny 76. Moses Lake, partly sunny 76. And at Spokane, partly sunny 72. Inland water wind reports in Knott's, Smith Island, northwest 9. Point Wilson, northwest 12. Point No Point, northwest 13. West Point, northeast 13. Alki Point, north 9. Point Robinson, northwest 10. The forecast for the central Puget Sound region, including Bremerton, Seattle, Tacoma, Everett, Bellevue, and North Bend. Today, partly sunny. Highs in the upper 60s to mid-70s. Light wind becoming northwest to 10 miles an hour this afternoon. Tonight, mostly cloudy. Lows in the mid-40s to lower 50s. North wind to 10 miles an hour until midnight, becoming light. Saturday, partly sunny. Highs in the upper 60s to mid-70s. Light wind becoming north 10 to 15 miles an hour in the afternoon. Saturday night, mostly clear. Lows in the 50s. North wind at 10 to 15 miles an hour, becoming northeast after midnight. Sunday, sunny. Highs in the mid-70s to lower 80s. Northeast wind to 10 miles an hour, becoming north in the afternoon. Sunday night and Monday, mostly clear. Lows in the lower to mid-50s. Highs near 80. Monday night, clear. Lows in the lower 50s. Tuesday, sunny. Highs in the lower 70s. Tuesday night, clear. Lows near 50. Wednesday and Wednesday night, mostly clear. Highs in the lower to mid-70s. Lows near 50. Thursday, mostly sunny. Highs near 70. The Seattle-Tacoma Washington Airport climate summary for the month of April, 2026. The average temperature was 52.4 degrees, which is 1.1 degrees above the normal average temperature of 51.3 degrees. A total of 2.77 inches of precipitation fell during the period, which is 0.41 inches below the normal amount of 3.18. No snow fell during the period. The maximum wind gust was 35 miles per hour from the south and occurred on April 14th. The Seattle, Washington Weather Forecast Office climate summary for the month of April, 2026. The average temperature was 53.0 degrees. A total of 2.94 inches of precipitation fell during the period. No snow fell during the period. For information regarding current past weather, go to

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The forecast for the Cascades of Snohomish and Northern King counties, including Stevens Pass, today, partly sunny. Freezing level near 9,500 feet. Afternoon pass temperatures in the lower 60s. Light wind. Tonight, mostly cloudy with a slight chance of showers. Snow level near 8,500 feet. Lows in the mid-40s. Light wind. Saturday, partly sunny. A slight chance of showers early in the afternoon. A slight chance of thunderstorms and showers late in the afternoon. Snow level near 8,500 feet. Afternoon pass temperatures in the mid-60s. Light wind. Saturday night, mostly clear. Freezing level near 10,500 feet. Lows in the mid-40s. Light wind. Sunday, sunny. Freezing level near 11,000 feet. Afternoon pass temperatures in the upper 60s. Light wind. The forecast for the Cascades of Southern King County, including Snoqualmie Pass, today, partly sunny. Freezing level near 9,500 feet. Afternoon pass temperatures in the upper 60s. Light wind in the passes. Tonight, mostly cloudy. A slight chance of showers in the evening. Snow level near 8,500 feet. Light wind in the passes. Saturday, partly sunny. A slight chance of showers in the afternoon. Snow level near 8,500 feet. Afternoon pass temperatures in the upper 60s. Light wind in the passes. Saturday night, partly cloudy. Freezing level near 10,500 feet. Light wind in the passes. Sunday, sunny. Freezing level near 11,000 feet. Afternoon pass temperatures in the mid-70s. Light wind in the passes. The marine forecast for Puget Sound and Hood Canal. Tonight, north wind 5 to 10 knots, becoming northwest late this evening and overnight. Waves around 2 feet or less. A slight chance of rain after midnight. Saturday, north wind 5 to 10 knots, rising to 10 to 15 knots in the afternoon. Waves around 2 feet or less. Saturday night, north wind 5 to 10 knots. Waves around 2 feet or less. Sunday, north wind 5 to 10 knots. Waves around 2 feet or less. 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The current time is 2:34 p.m. Pacific Daylight Time. Weather synopsis for Western Washington. Weak upper level low offshore through tonight with light flow in the lower levels. Low move south Saturday and Saturday night. Upper level ridge building into coastal British Columbia over the weekend with the low level flow turning offshore Sunday. Record highs likely Sunday. Ridge moving over Western Washington next week. Above normal temperatures will continue, but a switch to onshore flow in the lower levels will cool things down beginning Monday for the coast and Tuesday for the interior. These are the 2 p.m. observations. At Forks, partly sunny, temperature 57 degrees, and humidity 77%. Wind northwest at 7 miles an hour. Pressure in millibars, 1,018.2 and steady. Port Angeles, mostly sunny 57. Port Townsend, mostly sunny 63. Bellingham, partly sunny 66. Northwest wind 7 miles an hour. Friday Harbor, mostly sunny 63. Everett, mostly sunny 63. Bowingfield, mostly sunny 69. At SeaTac Airport, partly sunny. Temperature 68 degrees, dew point 47, and humidity 46%. West wind 9 miles an hour. Pressure in millibars, 1,015.9 and steady. Bremerton, mostly sunny 73. Gig Harbor, mostly sunny 69. McCord Field, mostly sunny 73. Shelton, mostly sunny 73. At Olympia, mostly sunny 71 degrees, and humidity 42%. Wind calm. Pressure in millibars, 1,015.9 and steady. Chehalis, drizzle 72. Kelso, partly sunny 66. Vancouver, partly sunny 70. Hoquiam, mostly sunny 58. West wind 16 miles an hour. Estonia, cloudy, temperature 55 degrees. Stampede Pass.

partly sunny 60. Wenatchee, mostly sunny 75. Ellensburg, mostly sunny 73. Yakima, partly sunny 76. Moses Lake, partly sunny 76. And at Spokane, partly sunny 72. Inland water wind reports in Knott's, Smith Island, northwest 9. Point Wilson, northwest 12. 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West Point, northeast 13. 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Point Robinson, northwest 10. The forecast for the central Puget Sound region, including Bremerton, Seattle, Tacoma, Everett, Bellevue, and North Bend. Today, partly sunny. Highs in the upper 60s to mid 70s. Light wind coming northwest to 10 miles an hour this afternoon. Tonight, mostly cloudy. Lows in the mid 40s to lower 50s. North wind to 10 miles an hour until midnight, becoming light. Saturday, partly sunny. Highs in the upper 60s to mid 70s. Light wind coming north 10 to 15 miles an hour in the afternoon. Saturday night, mostly clear. Lows in the 50s. North wind at 10 to 15 miles an hour, becoming northeast after midnight. Sunday, sunny. Highs in the mid-70s to lower 80s. Northeast wind to 10 miles an hour, becoming north in the afternoon. Sunday night and Monday, mostly clear. Lows in the lower to mid-50s. Highs near 80. Monday night, clear. Lows in the lower 50s. Tuesday, sunny. Highs in the lower 70s. Tuesday night, clear. Lows near 50. Wednesday and Wednesday night, mostly clear. Highs in the lower to mid 70s. Lows near 50. Thursday, mostly sunny. Highs near 70. The forecast for the Cascades of Snohomish and Northern King counties, including Stevens Pass, tonight, mostly cloudy with a slight chance of rain. Snow level near 8,500 feet. Lows in the mid 40s. Light wind. Saturday, partly sunny. A slight chance of rain and snow through the day. A slight chance of thunderstorms in the afternoon. Snow level near 8,500 feet. Afternoon pass temperatures in the mid-60s. Light wind. Saturday night, partly cloudy in the evening, then becoming clear. Freezing level near 10,500 feet. Lows in the upper 40s. Light wind. Sunday, sunny. Freezing level near 10,500 feet. Afternoon pass temperatures in the upper 60s. Light wind. Sunday night, mostly clear. Freezing level near 11,500 feet. Lows in the upper 40s. Light wind. Monday, sunny. Freezing level near 11,500 feet. Afternoon pass temperatures in the upper 60s. The forecast for the Cascades of Southern King County, including Snoqualmie Pass, tonight, mostly cloudy. A slight chance of thunderstorms in the evening, then a slight chance of rain after midnight. Snow level near 8,500 feet. Light wind in the passes. Saturday, mostly cloudy with a slight chance of rain in the morning, then partly sunny in the late morning and early afternoon. Mostly sunny with a slight chance of thunderstorms late in the afternoon. Snow level near 8,500 feet. Afternoon pass temperatures in the upper 60s. Light wind in the passes. Saturday night, mostly clear. Freezing level near 10,500 feet. Light wind in the passes. Sunday, sunny. Freezing level near 11,000 feet. Afternoon pass temperatures in the lower 70s. Light wind in the passes. Sunday night, mostly clear. Freezing level near 11,500 feet. Light wind in the passes. Monday, sunny. Freezing level near 11,000 feet. Pressure reports in millibars at 1 p.m. Seattle, 1016. Wenatchee, 1016. Bellingham, 1017. Forks, 1018. Astoria, 1019. Portland, 1016. Freezing levels from early this morning. 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The marine forecast for Puget Sound and Hood Canal, tonight, north wind 5 to 10 knots, becoming northwest late this evening and overnight. Waves around 2 feet or less. A slight chance of rain after midnight.
Saturday, north wind 5 to 10 knots, rising to 10 to 15 knots in the afternoon. Waves around 2 feet or less. Saturday night, north wind 5 to 10 knots. Waves around 2 feet or less. Sunday, north wind 5 to 10 knots. Waves around 2 feet or less. 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The current time is 2:41 p.m. Pacific Daylight Time. Weather synopsis for Western Washington. Weak upper level low offshore through tonight with light flow in the lower levels. Low move south Saturday and Saturday night. Upper level ridge building into coastal British Columbia over the weekend with the low level flow turning offshore Sunday. Record highs likely Sunday. Ridge moving over Western Washington next week. Above normal temperatures will continue, but a switch to onshore flow in the lower levels will cool things down beginning Monday for the coast and Tuesday for the interior. These are the 2 p.m. observations. It forks, partly sunny, temperature 57 degrees, and humidity 77%. Wind northwest at 7 miles an hour. Pressure in millibars, 1,018.2 and steady. Port Angeles, mostly sunny 57. Port Townsend, mostly sunny 63. Bellingham, partly sunny 66. Northwest wind 7 miles an hour. Friday Harbor, mostly sunny 63. Everett, mostly sunny 63. Bowingfield, mostly sunny 69. At SeaTac Airport, partly sunny. Temperature 68 degrees, dew point 47, and humidity 46%. West wind 9 miles an hour. Pressure in millibars, 1,015.9 and steady. Bremerton, mostly sunny 73. Gig Harbor, mostly sunny 69. McCord Field, mostly sunny 73. Shelton, mostly sunny 73. At Olympia, mostly sunny 71 degrees, and humidity 42%. Wind calm. Pressure in millibars, 1,015.9 and steady. Chehalis, drizzle 72. Kelso, partly sunny 66. Vancouver, partly sunny 70. Hoquiam, mostly sunny 58. West wind 16 miles an hour. Astoria, cloudy, temperature 55 degrees. Stampede Pass, partly sunny 60. Wenatchee, mostly sunny 75. Ellensburg, mostly sunny 73. Yakima, partly sunny 76. Moses Lake, partly sunny 76. And at Spokane, partly sunny 72. Inland water wind reports in Knox, Smith Island, northwest 9. Point Wilson, northwest 12. 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West Point, northeast 13. Alki Point, north 9. Point Robinson, northwest 10. The forecast for the central Puget Sound region, including Bremerton, Seattle, Tacoma, Everett, Bellevue, and North Bend. Tonight, mostly cloudy. A slight chance of rain after midnight. Lows in the upper 40s to mid 50s. North wind to 10 miles an hour until midnight, becoming light. Saturday, mostly cloudy in the morning, then becoming mostly sunny. Highs in the upper 60s to mid 70s. North wind to 10 miles an hour, increasing to 10 to 15 miles an hour in the afternoon. Saturday night, mostly clear. Lows in the 50s. North wind at 10 to 15 miles an hour, becoming northeast after midnight. Sunday, sunny. Highs in the mid 70s to lower 80s. Northeast wind to 10 miles an hour, becoming north in the afternoon. Sunday night, mostly clear. Lows in the 50s. North wind to 10 miles an hour until midnight, becoming light. Monday and Monday night, mostly clear. Highs near 80. Lows in the lower to mid 50s. Tuesday, sunny. Highs in the lower to mid 70s. Tuesday night, clear. Lows near 50. Wednesday and Wednesday night, mostly clear. Highs in the lower to mid 70s. Lows near 50. Thursday and Thursday night, partly cloudy. Highs in the lower 70s. Lows in the upper 40s. Friday, partly sunny. Highs near 70. The forecast for the Cascades of Snohomish and Northern King Counties, including Stevens Pass, tonight, mostly cloudy with a slight chance of rain.
snow level near 8,500 feet. Lows in the mid-40s.

Saturday, partly sunny. A slight chance of rain and snow through the day. A slight chance of thunderstorms in the afternoon. Snow level near 8,500 feet. Afternoon pass temperatures in the mid-60s. Light wind. Saturday night, partly cloudy in the evening, then becoming clear. Freezing level near 10,500 feet. Lows in the upper 40s. Light wind. Sunday, sunny. Freezing level near 10,500 feet. Afternoon pass temperatures in the upper 60s. Light wind. Sunday night, mostly clear. Freezing level near 11,500 feet. Lows in the upper 40s. Light wind. Monday, sunny. Freezing level near 11,500 feet. Afternoon pass temperatures in the upper 60s. The forecast for the Cascades of Southern King County, including Snoqualmie Pass, tonight, mostly cloudy. A slight chance of thunderstorms in the evening, then a slight chance of rain after midnight. Snow level near 8,500 feet. Light wind in the passes. Saturday, mostly cloudy with a slight chance of rain in the morning, then partly sunny in the late morning and early afternoon. Mostly sunny with a slight chance of thunderstorms late in the afternoon. Snow level near 8,500 feet. Afternoon pass temperatures in the upper 60s. Light wind in the passes. Saturday night, mostly clear. Freezing level near 10,500 feet. Light wind in the passes. Sunday, sunny. Freezing level near 11,000 feet. Afternoon pass temperatures in the lower 70s. Light wind in the passes. Sunday night, mostly clear. Freezing level near 11,500 feet. Light wind in the passes. Monday, sunny. Freezing level near 11,000 feet. The marine forecast for Puget Sound and Hood Canal. Tonight, north wind 5 to 10 knots, becoming northwest late this evening and overnight. Waves around 2 feet or less. A slight chance of rain after midnight. Saturday, north wind 5 to 10 knots, rising to 10 to 15 knots in the afternoon. Waves around 2 feet or less. Saturday night, north wind 5 to 10 knots. Waves around 2 feet or less. Sunday, north wind 5 to 10 knots. Waves around 2 feet or less. 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The current time is 2:49 p.m. Pacific Daylight Time. Weather synopsis for Western Washington. Weak upper level low offshore through tonight with light flow in the lower levels. Low move south Saturday and Saturday night. Upper level ridge building into coastal British Columbia over the weekend with the low level flow turning offshore Sunday. Record highs likely Sunday. Ridge moving over Western Washington next week. Above normal temperatures will continue, but a switch to onshore flow in the lower levels will cool things down beginning Monday for the coast and Tuesday for the interior. These are the 2 p.m. observations. It forks, partly sunny, temperature 57 degrees, and humidity 77%. Wind northwest at 7 miles an hour. Pressure in millibars, 1,018.2 and steady. Port Angeles, mostly sunny 57. Port Townsend, mostly sunny 63. Bellingham, partly sunny 66. Northwest wind 7 miles an hour. Friday Harbor, mostly sunny 63. Everett, mostly sunny 63. Boeingfield, mostly sunny 69. At SeaTac Airport, partly sunny. Temperature 68 degrees, dew point 47, and humidity 46%. West wind 9 miles an hour. Pressure in millibars, 1,015.9 and steady. Bremerton, mostly sunny 73. Gig Harbor, mostly sunny 69. McCord Field, mostly sunny 73. Shelton, mostly sunny 73. At Olympia, mostly sunny 71 degrees, and humidity 42%. Wind calm. Pressure in millibars, 1,015.9 and steady. Chehalis, drizzle 72. Kelso, partly sunny 66. Vancouver, partly sunny 70. Hoquiam, mostly sunny 58. West wind 16 miles an hour. Estonia, cloudy temperature 55 degrees. Stampede Pass, partly sunny 60. Wenatchee,

mostly sunny 75. 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Moses Lake, partly sunny 76. And at Spokane, partly sunny 72. Inland water wind reports in Knott's, Smith Island, northwest 9. Point Wilson, northwest 12. Point No Point, northwest 13. West Point, northeast 13. Alki Point, north 9. Point Robinson, northwest 10. The forecast for the central Puget Sound region, including Bremerton, Seattle, Tacoma, Everett, Bellevue, and North Bend. Tonight, mostly cloudy. A slight chance of rain after midnight. Lows in the upper 40s to mid 50s. North wind to 10 miles an hour until midnight, becoming light. Saturday, mostly cloudy in the morning, then becoming mostly sunny. Highs in the upper 60s to mid 70s. North wind to 10 miles an hour, increasing to 10 to 15 miles an hour in the afternoon. Saturday night, mostly clear. Lows in the 50s. North wind at 10 to 15 miles an hour, becoming northeast after midnight. Sunday, sunny. Highs in the mid-70s to lower 80s. Northeast wind to 10 miles an hour, becoming north in the afternoon. Sunday night, mostly clear. Lows in the 50s. North wind to 10 miles an hour until midnight, becoming light. Monday and Monday night, mostly clear. Highs near 80. Lows in the lower to mid-50s. Tuesday, sunny. Highs in the lower to mid-70s. Tuesday night, clear. Lows near 50. Wednesday and Wednesday night, mostly clear. Highs in the lower to mid-70s. Lows near 50. Thursday and Thursday night, partly cloudy. Highs in the lower 70s. Lows in the upper 40s. Friday, partly sunny. Highs near 70. The forecast for the Cascades of Snohomish and Northern King Counties, including Stevens Pass, tonight, mostly cloudy with a slight chance of rain. Snow level near 8,500 feet. Lows in the mid-40s. Light wind. Saturday, partly sunny. A slight chance of rain and snow through the day. A slight chance of thunderstorms in the afternoon. Snow level near 8,500 feet. Afternoon pass temperatures in the mid-60s. Light wind. Saturday night, partly cloudy in the evening, then becoming clear. Freezing level near 10,500 feet. Lows in the upper 40s. Light wind. Sunday, sunny. Freezing level near 10,500 feet. Afternoon pass temperatures in the upper 60s. Light wind. Sunday night, mostly clear. Freezing level near 11,500 feet. Lows in the upper 40s. Light wind. Monday, sunny. Freezing level near 11,500 feet. Afternoon pass temperatures in the upper 60s. The forecast for the Cascades of Southern King County, including Snoqualmie Pass, tonight, mostly cloudy. A slight chance of thunderstorms in the evening, then a slight chance of rain after midnight. Snow level near 8,500 feet. Light wind in the passes. Saturday, mostly cloudy with a slight chance of rain in the morning, then partly sunny in the late morning and early afternoon. Mostly sunny with a slight chance of thunderstorms late in the afternoon. Snow level near 8,500 feet. Afternoon pass temperatures in the upper 60s. Light wind in the passes. Saturday night, mostly clear. Freezing level near 10,500 feet. Light wind in the passes. Sunday, sunny. Freezing level near 11,000 feet. Afternoon pass temperatures in the lower 70s. Light wind in the passes. Sunday night, mostly clear. Freezing level near 11,500 feet. Light wind in the passes. Monday, sunny. Freezing level near 11,000 feet. The 8 to 14 day outlook for Washington State for the period Saturday, May 9th to Friday, May 15th, calls for above normal temperatures and below normal precipitation. For information regarding current pass weather, go to wsdot.com/travel/real-time/mountain-passes. The marine forecast for Puget Sound and Hood Canal, tonight, north wind 5 to 10 knots, becoming northwest late this evening and overnight. Waves around 2 feet or less. A slight chance of rain after midnight. Saturday.

south wind 5 to 10 knots, rising to 10 to 15 knots in the afternoon. Waves around 2 feet or less. Saturday night, north wind 5 to 10 knots. Waves around 2 feet or less. Sunday, north wind 5 to 10 knots. Waves around 2 feet or less. 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The current time is 2:56 p.m. Pacific Daylight Time. Weather synopsis for Western Washington. Weak upper level low offshore through tonight with light flow in the lower levels. Low move south Saturday and Saturday night. Upper level ridge building into coastal British Columbia over the weekend with the low level flow turning offshore Sunday. Record highs likely Sunday. Ridge moving over Western Washington next week. Above normal temperatures will continue, but a switch to onshore flow in the lower levels will cool things down beginning Monday for the coast and Tuesday for the interior. These are the 2 p.m. observations. It forks, partly sunny, temperature 57 degrees, and humidity 77%. Wind northwest at 7 miles an hour. Pressure in millibars, 1,018.2 and steady. Port Angeles, mostly sunny 57. Port Townsend, mostly sunny 63. Bellingham, partly sunny 66. Northwest wind 7 miles an hour. Friday Harbor, mostly sunny 63. Everett, mostly sunny 63. Bowingfield, mostly sunny 69. At SeaTac Airport, partly sunny. Temperature 68 degrees, dew point 47, and humidity 46%. West wind 9 miles an hour. Pressure in millibars, 1,015.9 and steady. Bremerton, mostly sunny 73. Gig Harbor, mostly sunny 69. McCord Field, mostly sunny 73. Shelton, mostly sunny 73. At Olympia, mostly sunny 71 degrees, and humidity 42%. Wind calm. Pressure in millibars, 1,015.9 and steady. Chehalis, drizzle 72. Kelso, partly sunny 66. Vancouver, partly sunny 70. Hoquiam, mostly sunny 58. West wind 16 miles an hour. Astoria, cloudy, temperature 55 degrees. Stampede Pass, partly sunny 60. Wenatchee, mostly sunny 75. Ellensburg, mostly sunny 73. Yakima, partly sunny 76. Moses Lake, partly sunny 76. And at Spokane, partly sunny 72. Inland water wind reports in knots, Smith Island, northwest 9. Point Wilson, northwest 12. Point No Point, northwest 13. West Point, northeast 13. Alki Point, north 9. Point Robinson, northwest 10. The forecast for the central Puget Sound region, including Bremerton, Seattle, Tacoma, Everett, Bellevue, and North Bend. Tonight, mostly cloudy. A slight chance of rain after midnight. Lows in the upper 40s to mid 50s. North wind to 10 miles an hour until midnight, becoming light. Saturday, mostly cloudy in the morning, then becoming mostly sunny. Highs in the upper 60s to mid 70s. North wind to 10 miles an hour, increasing to 10 to 15 miles an hour in the afternoon. Saturday night, mostly clear. Lows in the 50s. North wind at 10 to 15 miles an hour, becoming northeast after midnight. Sunday, sunny. Highs in the mid 70s to lower 80s. Northeast wind to 10 miles an hour, becoming north in the afternoon. Sunday night, mostly clear. Lows in the 50s. North wind to 10 miles an hour until midnight, becoming light. Monday and Monday night, mostly clear. Highs near 80. Lows in the lower to mid 50s. Tuesday, sunny. Highs in the lower to mid 70s. Tuesday night, clear. Lows near 50. Wednesday and Wednesday night, mostly clear. Highs in the lower to mid 70s. Lows near 50. Thursday and Thursday night, partly cloudy. Highs in the lower 70s. Lows in the upper 40s. Friday, partly sunny. Highs near 70. The Seattle-Tacoma Washington Airport climate summary for the month of April, 2026. The average temperature was 52.4 degrees, which is 1.1 degrees above the normal average temperature.

51.3 degrees. A total of 2.77 inches of precipitation fell during the period, which is 0.41 inches below the normal amount of 3.18. No snow fell during the period. The maximum wind gust was 35 miles per hour from the south and occurred on April 14th. The Seattle, Washington Weather Forecast Office climate summary for the month of April, 2026. The average temperature was 53.0 degrees. A total of 2.94 inches of precipitation fell during the period. No snow fell during the period. Pressure reports in millibars at 1 p.m. Seattle, 1016. Wenatchee, 1016. Bellingham, 1017. Forks, 1018. Astoria, 1019. Portland, 1016. Freezing levels from early this morning. 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Spokane, not available. The forecast for the cascade of Snohomish and northern King counties, including Stevens Pass, tonight, mostly cloudy with a slight chance of rain. Snow level near 8,500 feet. Lows in the mid-40s. Light wind. Saturday, partly sunny. A slight chance of rain and snow through the day. A slight chance of thunderstorms in the afternoon. Snow level near 8,500 feet. Afternoon pass temperatures in the mid-60s. Light wind. Saturday night, partly cloudy in the evening, then becoming clear. Freezing level near 10,500 feet. Lows in the upper 40s. Light wind. Sunday, sunny. Freezing level near 10,500 feet. Afternoon pass temperatures in the upper 60s. Light wind. Sunday night, mostly clear. Freezing level near 11,500 feet. Lows in the upper 40s. Light wind. Monday, sunny. Freezing level near 11,500 feet. Afternoon pass temperatures in the upper 60s. The forecast for the Cascades of Southern King County, including Snoqualmie Pass, tonight, mostly cloudy. A slight chance of thunderstorms in the evening, then a slight chance of rain after midnight. Snow level near 8,500 feet. Light wind in the passes. Saturday, mostly cloudy with a slight chance of rain in the morning, then partly sunny in the late morning and early afternoon. Mostly sunny with a slight chance of thunderstorms late in the afternoon. Snow level near 8,500 feet. Afternoon pass temperatures in the upper 60s. Light wind in the passes. Saturday night, mostly clear. Freezing level near 10,500 feet. Light wind in the passes. Sunday, sunny. Freezing level near 11,000 feet. Afternoon pass temperatures in the lower 70s. Light wind in the passes. Sunday night, mostly clear. Freezing level near 11,500 feet. Light wind in the passes. Monday, sunny. Freezing level near 11,000 feet. 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The current time is 3:04 p.m. Pacific Daylight Time. Weather synopsis for Western Washington. Warm and dry conditions are expected to continue over the weekend. Temperatures remain on track to warm into the upper 70s to mid 80s by Sunday into Monday. Dry and cooler, but still seasonably warm weather, looks to linger through the remainder of next week. These are the 2 p.m. observations. At Forks, partly sunny, temperature 57 degrees, and humidity 77%. Wind northwest at 7 miles an hour. Pressure in millibars, 1,018.2 and steady. Port Angeles, mostly sunny 57. Port Townsend, mostly sunny 63. Bellingham, partly sunny 66. Northwest wind 7 miles an hour. Friday Harbor, mostly sunny 63. Everett, mostly sunny 63. Boeingfield, mostly sunny 69. At SeaTac Airport, partly sunny. Temperature 68 degrees, dew point 47, and humidity 46%. West wind 9 miles an hour. Pressure in millibars, 1,015.9 and steady. Bremerton, mostly sunny 73. Gig Harbor, mostly sunny 69. McCord Field, mostly sunny 73. Shelton, mostly sunny 73. At Olympia, mostly sunny 71 degrees.

and humidity 42%. Wind calm. Pressure in millibars, 1,015.9 and steady. Chehalis, drizzle 72. Kelso, partly sunny 66. Vancouver, partly sunny 70. Hoquiam, mostly sunny 58. West wind 16 miles an hour. Astoria, cloudy temperature 55 degrees. Stampede Pass, partly sunny 60. Wenatchee, mostly sunny 75. Ellensburg, mostly sunny 73. Yakima, partly sunny 76. Moses Lake, partly sunny 76. And at Spokane, partly sunny 72. Inland water wind reports in Knots, Smith Island, northwest 9. Point Wilson, northwest 12. Point No Point, northwest 13. West Point, northeast 13. Alki Point, north 9. Point Robinson, northwest 10. The forecast for the central Puget Sound region, including Bremerton, Seattle, Tacoma, Everett, Bellevue, and North Bend. Tonight, mostly cloudy. A slight chance of rain after midnight. Lows in the upper 40s to mid 50s. North wind to 10 miles an hour until midnight, becoming light. Saturday, mostly cloudy in the morning, then becoming mostly sunny. Highs in the upper 60s to mid 70s. North wind to 10 miles an hour, increasing to 10 to 15 miles an hour in the afternoon. Saturday night, mostly clear. Lows in the 50s. North wind at 10 to 15 miles an hour, becoming northeast after midnight. Sunday, sunny. Highs in the mid 70s to lower 80s. Northeast wind to 10 miles an hour, becoming north in the afternoon. Sunday night, mostly clear. Lows in the 50s. North wind to 10 miles an hour until midnight, becoming light. Monday and Monday night, mostly clear. Highs near 80. Lows in the lower to mid 50s. Tuesday, sunny. Highs in the lower to mid 70s. Tuesday night, clear. Lows near 50. Wednesday and Wednesday night, mostly clear. Highs in the lower to mid 70s. Lows near 50. Thursday and Thursday night, partly cloudy. Highs in the lower 70s. Lows in the upper 40s. Friday, partly sunny. Highs near 70. The forecast for the Cascades of Snohomish and Northern King counties, including Stevens Pass, tonight, mostly cloudy with a slight chance of rain. Snow level near 8,500 feet. Lows in the mid-40s. Light wind. Saturday, partly sunny. A slight chance of rain and snow through the day. A slight chance of thunderstorms in the afternoon. Snow level near 8,500 feet. Afternoon pass temperatures in the mid-60s. Light wind. Saturday night, partly cloudy in the evening, then becoming clear. Freezing level near 10,500 feet. Lows in the upper 40s. Light wind. Sunday, sunny. Freezing level near 10,500 feet. Afternoon pass temperatures in the upper 60s. Light wind. Sunday night, mostly clear. Freezing level near 11,500 feet. Lows in the upper 40s. Light wind. Monday, sunny. Freezing level near 11,500 feet. Afternoon pass temperatures in the upper 60s. The forecast for the Cascades of Southern King County, including Snoqualmie Pass, tonight, mostly cloudy. A slight chance of thunderstorms in the evening, then a slight chance of rain after midnight. Snow level near 8,500 feet. Light wind in the passes. Saturday, mostly cloudy with a slight chance of rain in the morning, then partly sunny in the late morning and early afternoon. Mostly sunny with a slight chance of thunderstorms late in the afternoon. Snow level near 8,500 feet. Afternoon pass temperatures in the upper 60s. Light wind in the passes. Saturday night, mostly clear. Freezing level near 10,500 feet. Light wind in the passes. Sunday, sunny. Freezing level near 11,000 feet. Afternoon pass temperatures in the lower 70s. Light wind in the passes. Sunday night, mostly clear. Freezing level near 11,500 feet. Light wind in the passes. Monday, sunny. Freezing level near 11,000 feet.
the marine forecast for Puget Sound and Hood Canal. Tonight, north wind 5 to 10 knots, becoming northwest late this evening and overnight. Waves around 2 feet or less. A slight chance of rain after midnight. Saturday, north wind 5 to 10 knots, rising to 10 to 15 knots in the afternoon. Waves around 2 feet or less. Saturday night, north wind 5 to 10 knots. Waves around 2 feet or less. Sunday, north wind 5 to 10 knots. Waves around 2 feet or less. 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The current time is 3:12 p.m. Pacific Daylight Time. Weather synopsis for Western Washington. Warm and dry conditions are expected to continue over the weekend. Temperatures remain on track to warm into the upper 70s to mid-80s by Sunday into Monday. Dry and cooler, but still seasonably warm weather, looks to linger through the remainder of next week. These are the 2 p.m. observations. It forks, partly sunny, temperature 57 degrees, and humidity 77%. Wind northwest at 7 miles an hour. Pressure in millibars, 1,018.2 and steady. Port Angeles, mostly sunny 57. Port Townsend, mostly sunny 63. Bellingham, partly sunny 66. Northwest wind 7 miles an hour. Friday Harbor, mostly sunny 63. Everett, mostly sunny 63. Bowingfield, mostly sunny 69. At SeaTac Airport, partly sunny. Temperature 68 degrees, dew point 47, and humidity 46%. West wind 9 miles an hour. Pressure in millibars, 1,015.9 and steady. Bremerton, mostly sunny 73. Gig Harbor, mostly sunny 69. McCord Field, mostly sunny 73. Shelton, mostly sunny 73. At Olympia, mostly sunny 71 degrees, and humidity 42%. Wind calm. Pressure in millibars, 1,015.9 and steady. Chehalis, drizzle 72. Kelso, partly sunny 66. Vancouver, partly sunny 70. Hoquiam, mostly sunny 58. West wind 16 miles an hour. Astoria, cloudy, temperature 55 degrees. Stampede Pass, partly sunny 60. Wenatchee, mostly sunny 75. Ellensburg, mostly sunny 73. Yakima, partly sunny 76. Moses Lake, partly sunny 76. And at Spokane, partly sunny 72. Inland water wind reports in Nass, Smith Island, northwest 9. Point Wilson, northwest 12. 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West Point, northeast 13. Alki Point, north 9. Point Robinson, northwest 10. The forecast for the central Puget Sound region, including Bremerton, Seattle, Tacoma, Everett, Bellevue, and North Bend. Tonight, mostly cloudy. A slight chance of rain after midnight. Lows in the upper 40s to mid 50s. North wind to 10 miles an hour until midnight, becoming light. Saturday, mostly cloudy in the morning, then becoming mostly sunny. Highs in the upper 60s to mid 70s. North wind to 10 miles an hour, increasing to 10 to 15 miles an hour in the afternoon. Saturday night, mostly clear. Lows in the 50s. North wind at 10 to 15 miles an hour, becoming northeast after midnight. Sunday, sunny. Highs in the mid-70s to lower 80s. Northeast wind to 10 miles an hour, becoming north in the afternoon. Sunday night, mostly clear. Lows in the 50s. North wind to 10 miles an hour until midnight, becoming light. Monday and Monday night, mostly clear. Highs near 80. Lows in the lower to mid-50s. Tuesday, sunny. Highs in the lower to mid-70s. Tuesday night, clear. Lows near 50. Wednesday and Wednesday night, mostly clear. Highs in the lower to mid-70s. Lows near 50. Thursday and Thursday night, partly cloudy. Highs in the lower 70s. Lows in the upper 40s. Friday, partly sunny.
highs near 70. The marine forecast for Puget Sound and Hood Canal. Tonight, north wind 5 to

knots, becoming northwest late this evening and overnight. Waves around 2 feet or less. A slight chance of rain after midnight. Saturday, north wind 5 to 10 knots, rising to 10 to 15 knots in the afternoon. Waves around 2 feet or less. Saturday night, north wind 5 to 10 knots. Waves around 2 feet or less. Sunday, north wind 5 to 10 knots. Waves around 2 feet or less. 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The current time is 3:17 p.m. Pacific Daylight Time. Weather synopsis for Western Washington. Warm and dry conditions are expected to continue over the weekend. Temperatures remain on track to warm into the upper 70s to mid 80s by Sunday into Monday. Dry and cooler, but still seasonably warm weather, looks to linger through the remainder of next week. These are the 3 p.m. observations. It forks, sunny, temperature 58 degrees, and humidity 75%. Wind west at 8 miles an hour. Pressure in millibars, 1,017.9 and steady. Port Angeles, mostly sunny 57. Port Townsend, partly sunny 63. Bellingham, mostly sunny 68. West wind 6 miles an hour. Friday Harbor, mostly sunny 67. Whidbey Island, partly sunny 56. Everett, mostly sunny 65. Boeing Field, mostly sunny 70. At SeaTac Airport, partly sunny. Temperature 71 degrees, dew point 46, and humidity 40%. Variable wind 6 miles an hour. Pressure in millibars, 1,015.5 and falling. Bremerton, mostly sunny 74. Gig Harbor, mostly sunny 70. McCord Field, mostly sunny 73. Shelton, mostly sunny 74. At Olympia, mostly sunny 73 degrees, and humidity 42%. Wind calm. Pressure in millibars, 1,014.9 and falling. Chehalis, mostly sunny 72. Kelso, mostly sunny 67. Vancouver, partly sunny 71. Hoquiam, mostly sunny 57. West wind 15 miles an hour. Estonia, cloudy temperature 55 degrees. Stampede Pass, partly sunny 63. Wenatchee, partly sunny 74. Ellensburg, partly sunny 75. Yakima, partly sunny 77. Moses Lake, mostly sunny 76. And at Spokane, partly sunny 72. The forecast for the central Puget Sound region, including Bremerton, Seattle, Tacoma, Everett, Bellevue, and North Bend. Tonight, mostly cloudy. A slight chance of rain after midnight. Lows in the upper 40s to mid 50s. North winds at 10 miles an hour until midnight, becoming light. Saturday, mostly cloudy in the morning, then becoming mostly sunny. Highs in the upper 60s to mid 70s. North winds at 10 miles an hour, increasing to 10 to 15 miles an hour in the afternoon. Saturday night, mostly clear. Lows in the 50s. North wind at 10 to 15 miles an hour, becoming northeast after midnight. Sunday, sunny. Highs in the mid-70s to lower 80s. Northeast wind to 10 miles an hour, becoming north in the afternoon. Sunday night, mostly clear. Lows in the 50s. North wind to 10 miles an hour until midnight, becoming light. Monday and Monday night, mostly clear. Highs near 80. Lows in the lower to mid-50s. Tuesday, sunny. Highs in the lower to mid-70s. Tuesday night, clear. Lows near 50. Wednesday and Wednesday night, mostly clear. Highs in the lower to mid-70s. Lows near 50. Thursday and Thursday night, partly cloudy. Highs in the lower 70s. Lows in the upper 40s. Friday, partly sunny. Highs near 70. Pressure reports in millibars at 1 p.m. Seattle, 1016. Wenatchee, 1016. Bellingham, 1017. Forks, 1018. Estonia, 1019. Portland, 1016. Freezing levels from early this morning. 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The forecast for the Cascades of Snohomish and Northern King County.

Saturday night, partly cloudy in the evening, then becoming clear. Freezing level near 10,500 feet. Lows in the upper 40s. Light wind. Sunday, sunny. Freezing level near 10,500 feet. Afternoon pass temperatures in the upper 60s. Light wind. Sunday night, mostly clear. Freezing level near 11,500 feet. Lows in the upper 40s. Light wind. Monday, sunny. Freezing level near 11,500 feet. Afternoon pass temperatures in the upper 60s. The forecast for the Cascades of Southern King County, including Snoqualmie Pass, tonight, mostly cloudy. A slight chance of thunderstorms in the evening, then a slight chance of rain after midnight. Snow level near 8,500 feet. Light wind in the passes. Saturday, mostly cloudy with a slight chance of rain in the morning, then partly sunny in the late morning and early afternoon. Mostly sunny with a slight chance of thunderstorms late in the afternoon. Snow level near 8,500 feet. Afternoon pass temperatures in the upper 60s. Light wind in the passes. Saturday night, mostly clear. Freezing level near 10,500 feet. Light wind in the passes. Sunday, sunny. Freezing level near 11,000 feet. Afternoon pass temperatures in the lower 70s. Light wind in the passes. Sunday night, mostly clear. Freezing level near 11,500 feet. Light wind in the passes. Monday, sunny. Freezing level near 11,000 feet. The marine forecast for Puget Sound and Hood Canal. Tonight, north wind 5 to 10 knots, becoming northwest late this evening and overnight. Waves around 2 feet or less. A slight chance of rain after midnight. Saturday, north wind 5 to 10 knots, rising to 10 to 15 knots in the afternoon. Waves around 2 feet or less. Saturday night, north wind 5 to 10 knots. Waves around 2 feet or less. Sunday, north wind 5 to 10 knots. Waves around 2 feet or less. 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The current time is 3:24 p.m. Pacific Daylight Time. Weather synopsis for Western Washington. Warm and dry conditions are expected to continue over the weekend. Temperatures remain on track to warm into the upper 70s to mid 80s by Sunday into Monday. Dry and cooler, but still seasonably warm weather, looks to linger through the remainder of next week. These are the 3 p.m. observations. At Forks, sunny, temperature 58 degrees, and humidity 75%. Wind west at 8 miles an hour. Pressure in millibars, 1,017.9 and steady. Port Angeles, mostly sunny 57. Port Townsend, partly sunny 63. Bellingham, mostly sunny 68. West wind 6 miles an hour. Friday Harbor, mostly sunny 67. Whidbey Island, partly sunny 56. Everett, mostly sunny 65. Boeing Field, mostly sunny 70. At SeaTac Airport, partly sunny. Temperature 71 degrees, dew point 46, and humidity 40%. Variable wind 6 miles an hour. Pressure in millibars, 1,015.5 and falling. Bremerton, mostly sunny 74. Gig Harbor, mostly sunny 70. McCord Field, mostly sunny 73. Shelton, mostly sunny 74. At Olympia, mostly sunny 73 degrees, and humidity 42%. Wind calm. Pressure in millibars, 1,014.9 and falling. Chehalis, mostly sunny 72. Kelso, mostly sunny 67. Vancouver, partly sunny 71. Hoquiam, mostly sunny 57. West wind 15 miles an hour. Estonia, cloudy temperature 55 degrees. The 8 to 14 day outlook for Washington State for the period Saturday, May 9th to Friday, May 15th, calls for above normal temperatures and below normal precipitation. These are the 3 p.m. observations. At Forks, sunny, temperature 58 degrees, and humidity 75%. Wind west at 8 miles an hour. Pressure in millibars, 1,017.9 and steady. Port Angeles, mostly sunny 57. Port Townsend, partly sunny 61.

Birmingham, mostly sunny 68. West wind 6 miles an hour. Friday Harbor, mostly sunny 67. Whidbey Island, partly sunny 56. Everett, mostly sunny 65. Bowingfield, mostly sunny 70. At SeaTac Airport, partly sunny. Temperature 71 degrees, dew point 46, and humidity 40%. Variable wind 6 miles an hour. Pressure in millibars, 1015.5 and falling. Bremerton, mostly sunny 74. Gig Harbor, mostly sunny 70. McCord Field, mostly sunny 73. Shelton, mostly sunny 74. At Olympia, mostly sunny 73 degrees, and humidity 42%. Wind calm. Pressure in millibars, 1014.9 and falling. Chehalis, mostly sunny 72. Kelso, mostly sunny 67. Vancouver, partly sunny 71. Hoquiam, mostly sunny 57. West wind 15 miles an hour. Astoria, cloudy temperature 55 degrees. Stampede Pass, partly sunny 63. Wenatchee, partly sunny 74. Ellensburg, partly sunny 75. Yakima, partly sunny 77. Moses Lake, mostly sunny 76. And at Spokane, partly sunny 72. Inland water wind reports in Knott's, Smith Island, west 13. Point Wilson, west 14. Point No Point, northwest 17. West Point, northeast 15. Alki Point, north 9. Point Robinson, northwest 9. The forecast for the central Puget Sound region, including Bremerton, Seattle, Tacoma, Everett, Bellevue, and North Bend. Tonight, mostly cloudy. A slight chance of rain after midnight. Lows in the upper 40s to mid 50s. North winds at 10 miles an hour until midnight, becoming light. Saturday, mostly cloudy in the morning, then becoming mostly sunny. Highs in the upper 60s to mid 70s. North winds at 10 miles an hour, increasing to 10 to 15 miles an hour in the afternoon. Saturday night, mostly clear. Lows in the 50s. North wind at 10 to 15 miles an hour, becoming northeast after midnight. Sunday, sunny. Highs in the mid-70s to lower 80s. Northeast wind to 10 miles an hour, becoming north in the afternoon. Sunday night, mostly clear. Lows in the 50s. North wind to 10 miles an hour until midnight, becoming light. Monday and Monday night, mostly clear. Highs near 80. Lows in the lower to mid-50s. Tuesday, sunny. Highs in the lower to mid-70s. Tuesday night, clear. Lows near 50. Wednesday and Wednesday night, mostly clear. Highs in the lower to mid-70s. Lows near 50. Thursday and Thursday night, partly cloudy. Highs in the lower 70s. Lows in the upper 40s. Friday, partly sunny. Highs near 70. The Seattle-Tacoma Washington Airport climate summary for the month of April, 2026. The average temperature was 52.4 degrees, which is 1.1 degrees above the normal average temperature of 51.3 degrees. A total of 2.77 inches of precipitation fell during the period, which is 0.41 inches below the normal amount of 3.18. No snow fell during the period. The maximum wind gust was 35 miles per hour from the south and occurred on April 14th. The Seattle, Washington Weather Forecast Office climate summary for the month of April, 2026. The average temperature was 53.0 degrees. A total of 2.94 inches of precipitation fell during the period. No snow fell during the period. For information regarding current past weather, go to wsdot.com/travel/real-time/mountain-passes. The forecast for the Cascades of Snohomish and Northern King counties, including Stevens Pass, tonight, mostly cloudy with a slight chance of rain. Snow level near 8,500 feet. Lows in the mid-40s. Light wind. Saturday, partly sunny. A slight chance of rain and snow through the day. A slight chance of thunderstorms in the afternoon. Snow level near 8,500 feet. Afternoon pass temperatures in the mid-60s. Light wind. Saturday night, partly cloudy in the evening, then becoming clear.

freezing level near 10,500 feet. Lows in the upper 40s. Light wind. Sunday, sunny. Freezing level near 10,500 feet. Afternoon past temperatures in the upper 60s. Light wind. Sunday night, mostly clear. Freezing level near 11,500 feet. Lows in the upper 40s. Light wind. Monday, sunny. Freezing level near 11,500 feet. Afternoon past temperatures in the upper 60s. The forecast for the Cascades of Southern King County, including Snoqualmie Pass, tonight, mostly cloudy. A slight chance of thunderstorms in the evening, then a slight chance of rain after midnight. Snow level near 8,500 feet. Light wind in the passes. Saturday, mostly cloudy with a slight chance of rain in the morning, then partly sunny in the late morning and early afternoon. Mostly sunny with a slight chance of thunderstorms late in the afternoon. Snow level near 8,500 feet. Afternoon past temperatures in the upper 60s. Light wind in the passes. Saturday night, mostly clear. Freezing level near 10,500 feet. Light wind in the passes. Sunday, sunny. Freezing level near 11,000 feet. Afternoon past temperatures in the lower 70s. Light wind in the passes. Sunday night, mostly clear. Freezing level near 11,500 feet. Light wind in the passes. Monday, sunny. Freezing level near 11,000 feet. The marine forecast for Puget Sound and Hood Canal. Tonight, north wind 5 to 10 knots, becoming northwest late this evening and overnight. Waves around 2 feet or less. A slight chance of rain after midnight. Saturday, north wind 5 to 10 knots, rising to 10 to 15 knots in the afternoon. Waves around 2 feet or less. Saturday night, north wind 5 to 10 knots. Waves around 2 feet or less. Sunday, north wind 5 to 10 knots. Waves around 2 feet or less. 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The current time is 3:34 p.m. Pacific Daylight Time. Weather synopsis for Western Washington. Warm and dry conditions are expected to continue over the weekend. Temperatures remain on track to warm into the upper 70s to mid 80s by Sunday into Monday. Dry and cooler, but still seasonably warm weather, looks to linger through the remainder of next week. These are the 3 p.m. observations. At Forks, sunny, temperature 58 degrees, and humidity 75%. Wind west at 8 miles an hour. Pressure in millibars, 1,017.9 and steady. Port Angeles, mostly sunny 57. Port Townsend, partly sunny 61. Bellingham, mostly sunny 68. West wind 6 miles an hour. Friday Harbor, mostly sunny 67. Whidbey Island, partly sunny 56. Everett, mostly sunny 65. Bowingfield, mostly sunny 70. At SeaTac Airport, partly sunny. Temperature 71 degrees, dew point 46, and humidity 40%. Variable wind 6 miles an hour. Pressure in millibars, 1,015.5 and falling. Bremerton, mostly sunny 74. Gig Harbor, mostly sunny 70. McCord Field, mostly sunny 73. Shelton, mostly sunny 74. At Olympia, mostly sunny 73 degrees, and humidity 42%. Wind calm. Pressure in millibars, 1,014.9 and falling. Chehalis, mostly sunny 72. Kelso, mostly sunny 67. Vancouver, partly sunny 71. Hoquiam, mostly sunny 57. West wind 15 miles an hour. Astoria, cloudy temperature 55 degrees. Stampede Pass, partly sunny 63. Wenatchee, partly sunny 74. Ellensburg, partly sunny 75. Yakima, partly sunny 77. Moses Lake, mostly sunny 76. And at Spokane, partly sunny 72. Inland water wind reports in knots. Smith Island, west 13. Point Wilson, west 14. Point No Point, northwest 17. West Point, northeast 15. Alki Point, north 9. Point Rock.

after midnight. Snow level near 8,500 feet. Light wind in the passes. Saturday, mostly cloudy with a slight chance of rain in the morning, then partly sunny in the late morning and early afternoon. Mostly sunny with a slight chance of thunderstorms late in the afternoon. Snow level near 8,500 feet. Afternoon pass temperatures in the upper 60s. Light wind in the passes. Saturday night, mostly clear. Freezing level near 10,500 feet. Light wind in the passes. Sunday, sunny. Freezing level near 11,000 feet. Afternoon pass temperatures in the lower 70s. Light wind in the passes. Sunday night, mostly clear. Freezing level near 11,500 feet. Light wind in the passes. Monday, sunny. Freezing level near 11,000 feet. Pressure reports in millibars at 1 p.m. Seattle, 1016. Wenatchee, 1016. Bellingham, 1017. Forks, 1018. Astoria, 1019. Portland, 1016. Freezing levels from early this morning. 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The marine forecast for Puget Sound and Hood Canal. Tonight, north wind 5 to 10 knots, becoming northwest late this evening and overnight. Waves around 2 feet or less. A slight chance of rain after midnight. Saturday, north wind 5 to 10 knots, rising to 10 to 15 knots in the afternoon. Waves around 2 feet or less. Saturday night, north wind 5 to 10 knots. Waves around 2 feet or less. Sunday, north wind 5 to 10 knots. Waves around 2 feet or less. 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The current time is 3:41 p.m. Pacific Daylight Time. Weather synopsis for Western Washington. Warm and dry conditions are expected to continue over the weekend. Temperatures remain on track to warm into the upper 70s to mid 80s by Sunday into Monday. Dry and cooler, but still seasonably warm weather, looks to linger through the remainder of next week. These are the 3 p.m. observations. At Forks, sunny, temperature 58 degrees, and humidity 75%. Wind west at 8 miles an hour. Pressure in millibars, 1,017.9 and steady. Port Angeles, mostly sunny 57. Port Townsend, partly sunny 61. Bellingham, mostly sunny 68. West wind 6 miles an hour. Friday Harbor, mostly sunny 67. Whidbey Island, partly sunny 56. Everett, mostly sunny 65. Boeingfield, mostly sunny 70. At SeaTac Airport, partly sunny. Temperature 71 degrees, dew point 46, and humidity 40%. Variable wind 6 miles an hour. Pressure in millibars, 1,015.5 and falling. Bremerton, mostly sunny 74. Gig Harbor, mostly sunny 70. McCord Field, mostly sunny 73. Shelton, mostly sunny 74. At Olympia, mostly sunny 73 degrees, and humidity 42%. Wind calm. Pressure in millibars, 1,014.9 and falling. Chehalis, mostly sunny 72. Kelso, mostly sunny 67. Vancouver, partly sunny 71. Hoquiam, mostly sunny 57. West wind 15 miles an hour. Astoria, cloudy temperature 55 degrees. Stampede Pass, partly sunny 63. Wenatchee, partly sunny 74. Ellensburg, partly sunny 75. Yakima, partly sunny 77. Moses Lake, mostly sunny 76. And at Spokane, partly sunny 72. Inland water wind reports in Nass, Smith Island, west 13. Point Wilson, west 14. Point No Point, northwest 17. West Point, northeast 15. Alki Point, north 9. Point Robinson, northwest 9. The forecast for the central Puget Sound region, including Bremerton, Seattle, Tacoma, Everett, Bellevue, and North Bend. Tonight, mostly cloudy. A slight chance of rain after midnight. Lows in the upper 40s to mid 50s. North wind to 10 miles an hour until

midnight becoming light. Saturday, mostly cloudy in the morning, then becoming mostly sunny. Highs in the upper 60s to mid-70s. North wind to 10 miles an hour, increasing to 10 to 15 miles an hour in the afternoon. Saturday night, mostly clear. Lows in the 50s. North wind at 10 to 15 miles an hour, becoming northeast after midnight. Sunday, sunny. Highs in the mid-70s to lower 80s. Northeast wind to 10 miles an hour, becoming north in the afternoon. Sunday night, mostly clear. Lows in the 50s. North wind to 10 miles an hour until midnight, becoming light. Monday and Monday night, mostly clear. Highs near 80. Lows in the lower to mid-50s. Tuesday, sunny. Highs in the lower to mid-70s. Tuesday night, clear. Lows near 50. Wednesday and Wednesday night, mostly clear. Highs in the lower to mid-70s. Lows near 50. Thursday and Thursday night, partly cloudy. Highs in the lower 70s. Lows in the upper 40s. Friday, partly sunny. Highs near 70. The forecast for the Cascades of Snohomish and Northern King Counties, including Stevens Pass, tonight, mostly cloudy with a slight chance of rain. Snow level near 8,500 feet. Lows in the mid-40s. Light wind. Saturday, partly sunny. A slight chance of rain and snow through the day. A slight chance of thunderstorms in the afternoon. Snow level near 8,500 feet. Afternoon pass temperatures in the mid-60s. Light wind. Saturday night, partly cloudy in the evening, then becoming clear. Freezing level near 10,500 feet. Lows in the upper 40s. Light wind. Sunday, sunny. Freezing level near 10,500 feet. Afternoon pass temperatures in the upper 60s. Light wind. Sunday night, mostly clear. Freezing level near 11,500 feet. Lows in the upper 40s. Light wind. Monday, sunny. Freezing level near 11,500 feet. Afternoon pass temperatures in the upper 60s. The forecast for the Cascades of Southern King County, including Snoqualmie Pass, tonight, mostly cloudy. A slight chance of thunderstorms in the evening, then a slight chance of rain after midnight. Snow level near 8,500 feet. Light wind in the passes. Saturday, mostly cloudy with a slight chance of rain in the morning, then partly sunny in the late morning and early afternoon. Mostly sunny with a slight chance of thunderstorms late in the afternoon. Snow level near 8,500 feet. Afternoon pass temperatures in the upper 60s. Light wind in the passes. Saturday night, mostly clear. Freezing level near 10,500 feet. Light wind in the passes. Sunday, sunny. Freezing level near 11,000 feet. Afternoon pass temperatures in the lower 70s. Light wind in the passes. Sunday night, mostly clear. Freezing level near 11,500 feet. Light wind in the passes. Monday, sunny. Freezing level near 11,000 feet. The marine forecast for Puget Sound and Hood Canal. Tonight, north wind 5 to 10 knots, becoming northwest late this evening and overnight. Waves around 2 feet or less. A slight chance of rain after midnight. Saturday, north wind 5 to 10 knots, rising to 10 to 15 knots in the afternoon. Waves around 2 feet or less. Saturday night, north wind 5 to 10 knots. Waves around 2 feet or less. Sunday, north wind 5 to 10 knots. Waves around 2 feet or less. 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The current time is 3:49 p.m. Pacific Daylight Time. Weather synopsis for Western Washington. Warm and dry conditions are expected to continue over the weekend. Temperatures remain on track to warm into the upper 70s to mid-80s by Sunday into Monday. Dry and cooler, but still seasonably warm weather, looks to linger through the remainder of next week. These are the 3 p.m. observations. At Forks, sunny, temperature 58 degrees, and humidity 75%. Wind west at 8 miles an hour. Pressure in millibars, 1,017.9 and steady. Port Angeles, mostly sunny 57. Port Townsend, partly sunny 70.

61. Bellingham, mostly sunny 68. West wind 6 miles an hour. Friday Harbor, mostly sunny 67. Whidbey Island, partly sunny 56. Everett, mostly sunny 65. Bowingfield, mostly sunny 70. At SeaTac Airport, partly sunny. Temperature 71 degrees, dew point 46, and humidity 40%. Variable wind 6 miles an hour. Pressure in millibars, 1015.5 and falling. Bremerton, mostly sunny 74. Gig Harbor, mostly sunny 70. McCord Field, mostly sunny 73. Shelton, mostly sunny 74. At Olympia, mostly sunny 73 degrees, and humidity 42%. Wind calm. Pressure in millibars, 1014.9 and falling. Chehalis, mostly sunny 72. Kelso, mostly sunny 67. Vancouver, partly sunny 71. Hoquiam, mostly sunny 57. West wind 15 miles an hour. Astoria, cloudy temperature 55 degrees. Stampede Pass, partly sunny 63. Wenatchee, partly sunny 74. Ellensburg, partly sunny 75. Yakima, partly sunny 77. Moses Lake, mostly sunny 76. And at Spokane, partly sunny 72. Inland water wind reports in Nass, Smith Island, west 13. Point Wilson, west 14. 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West Point, northeast 15. Alki Point, north 9. Point Robinson, northwest 9. The forecast for the central Puget Sound region, including Bremerton, Seattle, Tacoma, Everett, Bellevue, and North Bend. Tonight, mostly cloudy. A slight chance of rain after midnight. Lows in the upper 40s to mid 50s. North wind to 10 miles an hour until midnight, becoming light. Saturday, mostly cloudy in the morning, then becoming mostly sunny. Highs in the upper 60s to mid 70s. North wind to 10 miles an hour, increasing to 10 to 15 miles an hour in the afternoon. Saturday night, mostly clear. Lows in the 50s. North wind at 10 to 15 miles an hour, becoming northeast after midnight. Sunday, sunny. Highs in the mid-70s to lower 80s. Northeast wind to 10 miles an hour, becoming north in the afternoon. Sunday night, mostly clear. Lows in the 50s. North wind to 10 miles an hour until midnight, becoming light. Monday and Monday night, mostly clear. Highs near 80. Lows in the lower to mid-50s. Tuesday, sunny. Highs in the lower to mid-70s. Tuesday night, clear. Lows near 50. Wednesday and Wednesday night, mostly clear. Highs in the lower to mid-70s. Lows near 50. Thursday and Thursday night, partly cloudy. Highs in the lower 70s. Lows in the upper 40s. Friday, partly sunny. Highs near 70. The forecast for the Cascades of Snohomish and Northern King Counties, including Stevens Pass, tonight, mostly cloudy with a slight chance of rain. Snow level near 8,500 feet. Lows in the mid-40s. Light wind. Saturday, partly sunny. A slight chance of rain and snow through the day. A slight chance of thunderstorms in the afternoon. Snow level near 8,500 feet. Afternoon pass temperatures in the mid-60s. Light wind. Saturday night, partly cloudy in the evening, then becoming clear. Freezing level near 10,500 feet. Lows in the upper 40s. Light wind. Sunday, sunny. Freezing level near 10,500 feet. Afternoon pass temperatures in the upper 60s. Light wind. Sunday night, mostly clear. Freezing level near 11,500 feet. Lows in the upper 40s. Light wind. Monday, sunny. Freezing level near 11,500 feet. Afternoon pass temperatures in the upper 60s. The forecast for the Cascades of Southern King County, including Snoqualmie Pass, tonight, mostly cloudy. A slight chance of thunderstorms in the evening, then a slight chance of rain after midnight. Snow level near 8,500 feet. Light wind in the passes. Saturday, mostly cloudy with a slight chance of rain in the morning, then partly sunny in the late morning and early afternoon. Mostly sunny with a

Slight chance of thunderstorms late in the afternoon. Snow level near 8,500 feet. Afternoon pass temperatures in the upper 60s. Light wind in the passes. Saturday night, mostly clear. Freezing level near 10,500 feet. Light wind in the passes. Sunday, sunny. Freezing level near 11,000 feet. Afternoon pass temperatures in the lower 70s. Light wind in the passes. Sunday night, mostly clear. Freezing level near 11,500 feet. Light wind in the passes. Monday, sunny. Freezing level near 11,000 feet. The 8 to 14 day outlook for Washington State for the period Saturday, May 9th to Friday, May 15th, calls for above normal temperatures and below normal precipitation. For information regarding current pass weather, go to wsdot.com/travel/real-time/mountain-passes. The marine forecast for Puget Sound and Hood Canal, tonight, north wind 5 to 10 knots, becoming northwest late this evening and overnight. Waves around 2 feet or less. A slight chance of rain after midnight. Saturday, north wind 5 to 10 knots, rising to 10 to 15 knots in the afternoon. Waves around 2 feet or less. Saturday night, north wind 5 to 10 knots. Waves around 2 feet or less. Sunday, north wind 5 to 10 knots. Waves around 2 feet or less. 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The current time is 3:56 p.m. Pacific Daylight Time. Weather synopsis for Western Washington. Warm and dry conditions are expected to continue over the weekend. Temperatures remain on track to warm into the upper 70s to mid 80s by Sunday into Monday. Dry and cooler, but still seasonably warm weather, looks to linger through the remainder of next week. These are the 3 p.m. observations. It forks, sunny, temperature 58 degrees, and humidity 75%. Wind west at 8 miles an hour. Pressure in millibars, 1,017.9 and steady. Port Angeles, mostly sunny 57. Port Townsend, partly sunny 61. Bellingham, mostly sunny 68. West wind 6 miles an hour. Friday Harbor, mostly sunny 67. Whidbey Island, partly sunny 56. Everett, mostly sunny 65. Boeing Field, mostly sunny 70. At SeaTac Airport, partly sunny. Temperature 71 degrees, dew point 46, and humidity 40%. Variable wind 6 miles an hour. Pressure in millibars, 1,015.5 and falling. Bremerton, mostly sunny 74. Gig Harbor, mostly sunny 70. McCord Field, mostly sunny 73. Shelton, mostly sunny 74. At Olympia, mostly sunny 73 degrees, and humidity 42%. Wind calm. Pressure in millibars, 1,014.9 and falling. Chehalis, mostly sunny 72. Kelso, mostly sunny 67. Vancouver, partly sunny 71. Hoquiam, mostly sunny 57. West wind 15 miles an hour. Astoria, cloudy temperature 55 degrees. Stampede Pass, partly sunny 63. Wenatchee, partly sunny 74. Ellensburg, partly sunny 75. Yakima, partly sunny 77. Moses Lake, mostly sunny 76. And at Spokane, partly sunny 72. Inland water wind reports in Knott's, Smith Island, west 13. Point Wilson, west 14. 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West Point, northeast 15. Alki Point, north 9. Point Robinson, northwest 9. The forecast for the central Puget Sound region, including Bremerton, Seattle, Tacoma, Everett, Bellevue, and North Bend. Tonight, mostly cloudy. A slight chance of rain after midnight. Lows in the upper 40s to mid 50s. North wind to 10 miles an hour until midnight, becoming light. Saturday, mostly cloudy in the morning, then becoming mostly sunny. Highs in the upper 60s to mid 70s. North wind to 10 miles an hour, increasing to 10 to 15 miles an hour in the afternoon. Saturday night, mostly clear.

lows in the 50s. North wind at 10 to 15 miles an hour, becoming northeast after midnight. Sunday, sunny. Highs in the mid-70s to lower 80s. Northeast wind to 10 miles an hour, becoming north in the afternoon. Sunday night, mostly clear. Lows in the 50s. North wind to 10 miles an hour until midnight, becoming light. Monday and Monday night, mostly clear. Highs near 80. Lows in the lower to mid-50s. Tuesday, sunny. Highs in the lower to mid-70s. Tuesday night, clear. Lows near 50. Wednesday and Wednesday night, mostly clear. Highs in the lower to mid-70s. Lows near 50. Thursday and Thursday night, partly cloudy. Highs in the lower 70s. Lows in the upper 40s. Friday, partly sunny. Highs near 70. The Seattle-Tacoma Washington Airport climate summary for the month of April, 2026. The average temperature was 52.4 degrees, which is 1.1 degrees above the normal average temperature of 51.3 degrees. A total of 2.77 inches of precipitation fell during the period, which is 0.41 inches below the normal amount of 3.18. No snow fell during the period. The maximum wind gust was 35 miles per hour from the south and occurred on April 14th. The Seattle, Washington Weather Forecast Office climate summary for the month of April, 2026. The average temperature was 53.0 degrees. A total of 2.94 inches of precipitation fell during the period. No snow fell during the period. The forecast for the Cascades of Snohomish and Northern King counties, including Stevens Pass, tonight, mostly cloudy with a slight chance of rain. Snow level near 8,500 feet. Lows in the mid-40s. Light wind. Saturday, partly sunny. A slight chance of rain and snow through the day. A slight chance of thunderstorms in the afternoon. Snow level near 8,500 feet. Afternoon pass temperatures in the mid-60s. Light wind. Saturday night, partly cloudy in the evening, then becoming clear. Freezing level near 10,500 feet. Lows in the upper 40s. Light wind. Sunday, sunny. Freezing level near 10,500 feet. Afternoon pass temperatures in the upper 60s. Light wind. Sunday night, mostly clear. Freezing level near 11,500 feet. Lows in the upper 40s. Light wind. Monday, sunny. Freezing level near 11,500 feet. Afternoon pass temperatures in the upper 60s. The forecast for the Cascades of Southern King County, including Snoqualmie Pass, tonight, mostly cloudy. A slight chance of thunderstorms in the evening, then a slight chance of rain after midnight. Snow level near 8,500 feet. Light wind in the passes. Saturday, mostly cloudy with a slight chance of rain in the morning, then partly sunny in the late morning and early afternoon. Mostly sunny with a slight chance of thunderstorms late in the afternoon. Snow level near 8,500 feet. Afternoon pass temperatures in the upper 60s. Light wind in the passes. Saturday night, mostly clear. Freezing level near 10,500 feet. Light wind in the passes. Sunday, sunny. Freezing level near 11,000 feet. Afternoon pass temperatures in the lower 70s. Light wind in the passes. Sunday night, mostly clear. Freezing level near 11,500 feet. Light wind in the passes. Monday, sunny. Freezing level near 11,000 feet. The marine forecast for Puget Sound and Hood Canal. Tonight, north wind 5 to 10 knots, becoming northwest late this evening and overnight. Waves around 2 feet or less. A slight chance of rain after midnight. Saturday, north wind 5 to 10 knots, rising to 10 to 15 knots in the afternoon. Waves around 2 feet or less. Saturday night, north wind 5 to 10 knots. Waves around 2 feet or less. Sunday, north wind 5 to 10 knots. Waves around 2 feet or less. Pressure reports in millibars at 4 p.m. Seattle, 1016. Wenatchee, 1014. 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

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The current time is 4:04 p.m. Pacific Daylight Time. Weather synopsis for Western Washington. Warm and dry conditions are expected to continue over the weekend. Temperatures remain on track to warm into the upper 70s to mid-80s by Sunday into Monday. Dry and cooler, but still seasonably warm weather, looks to linger through the remainder of next week. These are the 3 p.m. observations. It forks, sunny, temperature 58 degrees, and humidity 75%. Wind west at 8 miles an hour. Pressure in millibars, 1,017.9 and steady. Port Angeles, mostly sunny 57. Port Townsend, partly sunny 61. Bellingham, mostly sunny 68. West wind 6 miles an hour. Friday Harbor, mostly sunny 67. Whidbey Island, partly sunny 56. Everett, mostly sunny 65. Bowingfield, mostly sunny 70. At SeaTac Airport, partly sunny. Temperature 71 degrees, dew point 46, and humidity 40%. Variable wind 6 miles an hour. Pressure in millibars, 1,015.5 and falling. Bremerton, mostly sunny 74. Gig Harbor, mostly sunny 70. McCord Field, mostly sunny 73. Shelton, mostly sunny 74. At Olympia, mostly sunny 73 degrees, and humidity 42%. Wind calm. Pressure in millibars, 1,014.9 and falling. Chehalis, mostly sunny 72. Kelso, mostly sunny 67. Vancouver, partly sunny 71. Hoquiam, mostly sunny 57. West wind 15 miles an hour. Astoria, cloudy, temperature 55 degrees. Stampede Pass, partly sunny 63. Wenatchee, partly sunny 74. Ellensburg, partly sunny 75. Yakima, partly sunny 77. Moses Lake, mostly sunny 76. And at Spokane, partly sunny 72. Inland water wind reports in Nass, Smith Island, west 13. Point Wilson, west 14. Point No Point, northwest 17. West Point, northeast 15. Alki Point, north 9. Point Robinson, northwest 9. The forecast for the central Puget Sound region, including Bremerton, Seattle, Tacoma, Everett, Bellevue, and North Bend. Tonight, mostly cloudy. A slight chance of rain after midnight. Lows in the upper 40s to mid 50s. North winds at 10 miles an hour until midnight, becoming light. Saturday, mostly cloudy in the morning, then becoming mostly sunny. Highs in the upper 60s to mid 70s. North winds at 10 miles an hour, increasing to 10 to 15 miles an hour in the afternoon. Saturday night, mostly clear. Lows in the 50s. North wind at 10 to 15 miles an hour, becoming northeast after midnight. Sunday, sunny. Highs in the mid-70s to lower 80s. Northeast wind to 10 miles an hour, becoming north in the afternoon. Sunday night, mostly clear. Lows in the 50s. North wind to 10 miles an hour until midnight, becoming light. Monday and Monday night, mostly clear. Highs near 80. Lows in the lower to mid-50s. Tuesday, sunny. Highs in the lower to mid-70s. Tuesday night, clear. Lows near 50. Wednesday and Wednesday night, mostly clear. Highs in the lower to mid-70s. Lows near 50. Thursday and Thursday night, partly cloudy. Highs in the lower 70s. Lows in the upper 40s. Friday, partly sunny. Highs near 70. The forecast for the Cascades of Snohomish and Northern King counties, including Stevens Pass, tonight, mostly cloudy with a slight chance of rain. Snow level near 8,500 feet. Lows in the mid-40s. Light wind. Saturday, partly sunny. A slight chance of rain and snow through the day. A slight chance of thunderstorms in the afternoon. Snow level near 8,500 feet. Afternoon pass temperatures in the mid-60s. Light wind. Saturday night, partly cloudy in the evening, then becoming clear. Freezing level near 10,500 feet. Lows in the upper 40s. Light wind. Sunday, sunny. Freezing level near 10,500

500 feet. Afternoon pass temperatures in the upper 60s. Light wind. Sunday night, mostly clear. Freezing level near 11,500 feet. Lows in the upper 40s. Light wind. Monday, sunny. Freezing level near 11,500 feet. Afternoon pass temperatures in the upper 60s. The forecast for the Cascades of Southern King County, including Snoqualmie Pass, tonight, mostly cloudy. A slight chance of thunderstorms in the evening, then a slight chance of rain after midnight. Snow level near 8,500 feet. Light wind in the passes. Saturday, mostly cloudy with a slight chance of rain in the morning, then partly sunny in the late morning and early afternoon. Mostly sunny with a slight chance of thunderstorms late in the afternoon. Snow level near 8,500 feet. Afternoon pass temperatures in the upper 60s. Light wind in the passes. Saturday night, mostly clear. Freezing level near 10,500 feet. Light wind in the passes. Sunday, sunny. Freezing level near 11,000 feet. Afternoon pass temperatures in the lower 70s. Light wind in the passes. Sunday night, mostly clear. Freezing level near 11,500 feet. Light wind in the passes. Monday, sunny. Freezing level near 11,000 feet. For information regarding current pass weather, go to wsdot.com/travel/real-time/mountain-passes. The marine forecast for Puget Sound and Hood Canal, tonight, north wind 5 to 10 knots, becoming northwest late this evening and overnight. Waves around 2 feet or less. A slight chance of rain after midnight. Saturday, north wind 5 to 10 knots, rising to 10 to 15 knots in the afternoon. Waves around 2 feet or less. Saturday night, north wind 5 to 10 knots. Waves around 2 feet or less. Sunday, north wind 5 to 10 knots. Waves around 2 feet or less. 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The current time is 4:12 p.m. Pacific Daylight Time. Weather synopsis for Western Washington. Warm and dry conditions are expected to continue over the weekend. Temperatures remain on track to warm into the upper 70s to mid-80s by Sunday into Monday. Dry and cooler, but still seasonably warm weather, looks to linger through the remainder of next week. These are the 3 p.m. observations. At Forks, sunny, temperature 58 degrees, and humidity 75%. Wind west at 8 miles an hour. Pressure in millibars, 1,017.9 and steady. Port Angeles, mostly sunny 57. Port Townsend, partly sunny 61. Bellingham, mostly sunny 68. West wind 6 miles an hour. Friday Harbor, mostly sunny 67. Whidbey Island, partly sunny 56. Everett, mostly sunny 65. Bowingfield, mostly sunny 70. At SeaTac Airport, partly sunny. Temperature 71 degrees, dew point 46, and humidity 40%. Variable wind 6 miles an hour. Pressure in millibars, 1,015.5 and falling. Bremerton, mostly sunny 74. Gig Harbor, mostly sunny 70. McCord Field, mostly sunny 73. Shelton, mostly sunny 74. At Olympia, mostly sunny 73 degrees, and humidity 42%. Wind calm. Pressure in millibars, 1,014.9 and falling. Chehalis, mostly sunny 72. Kelso, mostly sunny 67. Vancouver, partly sunny 71. Hoquiam, mostly sunny 57. West wind 15 miles an hour. Astoria, cloudy temperature 55 degrees. Stampede Pass, partly sunny 63. Wenatchee, partly sunny 74. Ellensburg, partly sunny 75. Yakima, partly sunny 77. Moses Lake, mostly sunny 76. And at Spokane, partly sunny 72. Inland water wind reports in Knott's, Smith Island, west 13. Point Wilson, west 14. Point No Point, northwest 17. West Point, northeast 15. Alki Point, north 9.

Point Robinson, Northwest 9. The forecast for the central Puget Sound region, including Bremerton, Seattle, Tacoma, Everett, Bellevue, and North Bend. Tonight, mostly cloudy. A slight chance of rain after midnight. Lows in the upper 40s to mid 50s. North wind to 10 miles an hour until midnight, becoming light. Saturday, mostly cloudy in the morning, then becoming mostly sunny. Highs in the upper 60s to mid 70s. North wind to 10 miles an hour, increasing to 10 to 15 miles an hour in the afternoon. Saturday night, mostly clear. Lows in the 50s. North wind at 10 to 15 miles an hour, becoming northeast after midnight. Sunday, sunny. Highs in the mid 70s to lower 80s. Northeast wind to 10 miles an hour, becoming north in the afternoon. Sunday night, mostly clear. Lows in the 50s. North wind to 10 miles an hour until midnight, becoming light. Monday and Monday night, mostly clear. Highs near 80. Lows in the lower to mid 50s. Tuesday, sunny. Highs in the lower to mid 70s. Tuesday night, clear. Lows near 50. Wednesday and Wednesday night, mostly clear. Highs in the lower to mid 70s. Lows near 50. Thursday and Thursday night, partly cloudy. Highs in the lower 70s. Lows in the upper 40s. Friday, partly sunny. Highs near 70. The forecast for the Cascades of Snohomish and Northern King counties, including Stevens Pass, tonight, mostly cloudy with a slight chance of rain. Snow level near 8,500 feet. Lows in the mid-40s. Light wind. Saturday, partly sunny. A slight chance of rain and snow through the day. A slight chance of thunderstorms in the afternoon. Snow level near 8,500 feet. Afternoon pass temperatures in the mid-60s. Light wind. Saturday night, partly cloudy in the evening, then becoming clear. Freezing level near 10,500 feet. Lows in the upper 40s. Light wind. Sunday, sunny. Freezing level near 10,500 feet. Afternoon pass temperatures in the upper 60s. Light wind. Sunday night, mostly clear. Freezing level near 11,500 feet. Lows in the upper 40s. Light wind. Monday, sunny. Freezing level near 11,500 feet. Afternoon pass temperatures in the upper 60s. The forecast for the Cascades of Southern King County, including Snoqualmie Pass, tonight, mostly cloudy. A slight chance of thunderstorms in the evening, then a slight chance of rain after midnight. Snow level near 8,500 feet. Light wind in the passes. Saturday, mostly cloudy with a slight chance of rain in the morning, then partly sunny in the late morning and early afternoon. Mostly sunny with a slight chance of thunderstorms late in the afternoon. Snow level near 8,500 feet. Afternoon pass temperatures in the upper 60s. Light wind in the passes. Saturday night, mostly clear. Freezing level near 10,500 feet. Light wind in the passes. Sunday, sunny. Freezing level near 11,000 feet. Afternoon pass temperatures in the lower 70s. Light wind in the passes. Sunday night, mostly clear. Freezing level near 11,500 feet. Light wind in the passes. Monday, sunny. Freezing level near 11,000 feet. The marine forecast for Puget Sound and Hood Canal. Tonight, north wind 5 to 10 knots, becoming northwest late this evening and overnight. Waves around 2 feet or less. A slight chance of rain after midnight. Saturday, north wind 5 to 10 knots, rising to 10 to 15 knots in the afternoon. Waves around 2 feet or less. Saturday night, north wind 5 to 10 knots. Waves around 2 feet or less. Sunday, north wind 5 to 10 knots. Waves around 2 feet or less. 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The current time is 4:19 p.m. Pacific Daylight Time. Weather synopsis for Western Washington. Warm and dry conditions are expected to continue over the weekend. Temperatures remain on track to warm into the upper 70s to mid 80s by Sunday into Monday. Dry and cooler, but still seasonably warm weather, looks to linger through the remainder of next

These are the 4 p.m. observations. It forks, mostly sunny, temperature 57 degrees, and humidity 74%. Wind northwest at 10 miles an hour. Pressure in millibars, 1,017.6 and falling. Port Angeles, mostly sunny 58. Port Townsend, mostly sunny 64. Bellingham, mostly sunny 69. West wind 8 miles an hour. Friday Harbor, mostly sunny 65. Whidbey Island, mostly sunny 54. Everett, partly sunny 65. Boeing Field, partly sunny 71. At SeaTac Airport, partly sunny. Temperature 70 degrees, dew point 45, and humidity 40%. North winds 12 miles an hour. Pressure in millibars, 1,015.2 and falling. Bremerton, mostly sunny 74. Gig Harbor, mostly sunny 69. McCord Field, mostly sunny 74. Shelton, mostly sunny 74. At Olympia, mostly sunny 75 degrees, and humidity 41%. Wind calm. Pressure in millibars, 1,014.2 and falling. Chehalis, mostly sunny 73. Kelso, mostly sunny 65. Vancouver, partly sunny 73. Hoquiam, mostly sunny 56. West wind 13 miles an hour, gusting to 23. Astoria, cloudy temperature 55 degrees. Pressure report in millibars at 4 p.m. Seattle, 1016. Wenatchee, 1014. 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Forks, 1018. Astoria, 1018. Portland, 1014. Stampede Pass, partly sunny 62. Wenatchee, partly sunny 76. Ellensburg, partly sunny 75. Yakima, partly sunny 78. Moses Lake, mostly sunny 77. And at Spokane, partly sunny 74. The forecast for the central Puget Sound region, including Bremerton, Seattle, Tacoma, Everett, Bellevue, and North Bend. Tonight, mostly cloudy. A slight chance of rain after midnight. Lows in the upper 40s to mid 50s. North wind to 10 miles an hour until midnight, becoming light. Saturday, mostly cloudy in the morning, then becoming mostly sunny. Highs in the upper 60s to mid 70s. North wind to 10 miles an hour, increasing to 10 to 15 miles an hour in the afternoon. Saturday night, mostly clear. Lows in the 50s. North wind at 10 to 15 miles an hour, becoming northeast after midnight. Sunday, sunny. Highs in the mid 70s to lower 80s. Northeast wind to 10 miles an hour, becoming north in the afternoon. Sunday night, mostly clear. Lows in the 50s. North wind to 10 miles an hour until midnight, becoming light. Monday and Monday night, mostly clear. Highs near 80. Lows in the lower to mid 50s. Tuesday, sunny. Highs in the lower to mid 70s. Tuesday night, clear. Lows near 50. Wednesday and Wednesday night, mostly clear. Highs in the lower to mid 70s. Lows near 50. Thursday and Thursday night, partly cloudy. Highs in the lower 70s. Lows in the upper 40s. Friday, partly sunny. Highs near 70. The forecast for the Cascades of Snohomish and Northern King Counties, including Stevens Pass, tonight, mostly cloudy with a slight chance of rain. Snow level near 8,500 feet. Lows in the mid-40s. Light wind. Saturday, partly sunny. A slight chance of rain and snow through the day. A slight chance of thunderstorms in the afternoon. Snow level near 8,500 feet. Afternoon pass temperatures in the mid-60s. Light wind. Saturday night, partly cloudy in the evening, then becoming clear. Freezing level near 10,500 feet. Lows in the upper 40s. Light wind. Sunday, sunny. Freezing level near 10,500 feet. Afternoon pass temperatures in the upper 60s. Light wind. Sunday night, mostly clear. Freezing level near 11,500 feet. Lows in the upper 40s. Light wind. Monday, sunny. Freezing level near 11,500 feet. Afternoon pass temperatures in the upper 60s. The forecast for the Cascades of Southern

King County, including Snoqualmie Pass. Tonight, mostly cloudy. A slight chance of thunderstorms in the evening, then a slight chance of rain after midnight. Snow level near 8,500 feet. Light wind in the passes. Saturday, mostly cloudy with a slight chance of rain in the morning, then partly sunny in the late morning and early afternoon. Mostly sunny with a slight chance of thunderstorms late in the afternoon. Snow level near 8,500 feet. Afternoon pass temperatures in the upper 60s. Light wind in the passes. Saturday night, mostly clear. Freezing level near 10,500 feet. Light wind in the passes. Sunday, sunny. Freezing level near 11,000 feet. Afternoon pass temperatures in the lower 70s. Light wind in the passes. Sunday night, mostly clear. Freezing level near 11,500 feet. Light wind in the passes. Monday, sunny. Freezing level near 11,000 feet. The 8 to 14 day outlook for Washington State for the period Saturday, May 9th to Friday, May 15th, calls for above normal temperatures and below normal precipitation. 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The current time is 4:26 p.m. Pacific Daylight Time. Weather synopsis for Western Washington. Warm and dry conditions are expected to continue over the weekend. Temperatures remain on track to warm into the upper 70s to mid 80s by Sunday into Monday. Dry and cooler, but still seasonably warm weather, looks to linger through the remainder of next week. These are the 4 p.m. observations. It forks, mostly sunny, temperature 57 degrees, and humidity 74%. Wind northwest at 10 miles an hour. Pressure in millibars, 1,017.6 and falling. Port Angeles, mostly sunny 58. Port Townsend, mostly sunny 63. Bellingham, mostly sunny 69. West wind 8 miles an hour. Friday Harbor, mostly sunny 65. Whidbey Island, mostly sunny 54. Everett, partly sunny 65. Boeingfield, partly sunny 71. At SeaTac Airport, partly sunny. Temperature 70 degrees, dew point 45, and humidity 40%. North winds 12 miles an hour. Pressure in millibars, 1,015.2 and falling. Bremerton, mostly sunny 74. Gig Harbor, mostly sunny 69. McCord Field, mostly sunny 74. Shelton, mostly sunny 74. At Olympia, mostly sunny 75 degrees and humidity 41%. Wind calm. Pressure in millibars, 1,014.2 and falling. Chehalis, drizzle 73. Kelso, mostly sunny 65. Vancouver, partly sunny 73. Hoquiam, mostly sunny 56. West wind 13 miles an hour, gusting to 23. Astoria, cloudy temperature 55 degrees. Stampede Pass, partly sunny 62. Wenatchee, partly sunny 76. Ellensburg, partly sunny 75. Yakima, partly sunny 78. Moses Lake, mostly sunny 77. And at Spokane, partly sunny 74. Inland water wind reports in Knott's, Smith Island, west 13. Point Wilson, west 17. Point No Point, northwest 13. West Point, northeast 15. Alki Point, north 8. Point Robinson, northwest 7. The forecast for the central Puget Sound region, including Bremerton, Seattle, Tacoma, Everett, Bellevue, and North Bend. Tonight, mostly cloudy. A slight chance of rain after midnight. Lows in the upper 40s to mid 50s. North wind to 10 miles an hour until midnight, becoming light. Saturday, mostly cloudy in the morning, then becoming mostly sunny. Highs in the upper 60s to mid 70s. North wind to 10 miles an hour, increasing to 10 to 15 miles an hour in the afternoon. Saturday night, mostly clear. Lows in the 50s. North wind at 10 to 15 miles an hour, becoming northeast after midnight. Sunday, sunny. Highs in the mid
70s to lower 80s. Northeast wind to 10 miles an hour becoming north in the afternoon. Sunday night, mostly clear. Lows in the 50s. North wind to 10 miles an hour until midnight becoming light. Monday and Monday night, mostly clear. Highs near 80. Lows in the lower to mid 50s. Tuesday, sunny. Highs in the lower to mid 70s. Tuesday night, clear. Lows near 50. Wednesday and Wednesday night, mostly clear. Highs in the lower to mid 70s. Lows near 50. Thursday and Thursday night, partly cloudy. Highs in the lower 70s. Lows in the upper 40s. Friday, partly sunny. Highs near 70. The Seattle-Tacoma Washington Airport climate summary for the month of April, 2026. The average temperature was 52.4 degrees, which is 1.1 degrees above the normal average temperature of 51.3 degrees. A total of 2.77 inches of precipitation fell during the period, which is 0.41 inches below the normal amount of 3.18. No snow fell during the period. The maximum wind gust was 35 miles per hour from the south and occurred on April 14th. The Seattle, Washington Weather Forecast Office climate summary for the month of April, 2026. The average temperature was 53.0 degrees. A total of 2.94 inches of precipitation fell during the period. No snow fell during the period. For information regarding current pass weather, go to wsdot.com/travel/real-time/mountain-passes. The forecast for the Cascades of Snohomish and Northern King counties, including Stevens Pass, tonight, mostly cloudy with a slight chance of rain. Snow level near 8,500 feet. Lows in the mid-40s. Light wind. Saturday, partly sunny. A slight chance of rain and snow through the day. A slight chance of thunderstorms in the afternoon. Snow level near 8,500 feet. Afternoon pass temperatures in the mid-60s. Light wind. Saturday night, partly cloudy in the evening then becoming clear. Freezing level near 10,500 feet. Lows in the upper 40s. Light wind. Sunday, sunny. Freezing level near 10,500 feet. Afternoon pass temperatures in the upper 60s. Light wind. Sunday night, mostly clear. Freezing level near 11,500 feet. Lows in the upper 40s. Light wind. Monday, sunny. Freezing level near 11,500 feet. Afternoon pass temperatures in the upper 60s. The forecast for the Cascades of Southern King County, including Snoqualmie Pass, tonight, mostly cloudy. A slight chance of thunderstorms in the evening, then a slight chance of rain after midnight. Snow level near 8,500 feet. Light wind in the passes. Saturday, mostly cloudy with a slight chance of rain in the morning, then partly sunny in the late morning and early afternoon. Mostly sunny with a slight chance of thunderstorms late in the afternoon. Snow level near 8,500 feet. Afternoon pass temperatures in the upper 60s. Light wind in the passes. Saturday night, mostly clear. Freezing level near 10,500 feet. Light wind in the passes. Sunday, sunny. Freezing level near 11,000 feet. Afternoon pass temperatures in the lower 70s. Light wind in the passes. Sunday night, mostly clear. Freezing level near 11,500 feet. Light wind in the passes. Monday, sunny. Freezing level near 11,000 feet. The marine forecast for Puget Sound and Hood Canal, tonight, north wind 5 to 10 knots, becoming northwest late this evening and overnight. Waves around 2 feet or less. A slight chance of rain after midnight. Saturday, north wind 5 to 10 knots, rising to 10 to 15 knots in the afternoon. Waves around 2 feet or less. Saturday night, north wind 5 to 10 knots. Waves around 2 feet or less. Sunday, north wind 5 to 10 knots. Waves around 2 feet or less. 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The current time is 4:34 p.m. Pacific Daylight Time. Weather synopsis for Western Washington, warm and dry.

conditions are expected to continue over the weekend. Temperatures remain on track to warm into the upper 70s to mid-80s by Sunday into Monday. Dry and cooler, but still seasonably warm weather, looks to linger through the remainder of next week. These are the 4 p.m. observations. It forks, mostly sunny, temperature 57 degrees, and humidity 74%. Wind northwest at 10 miles an hour. Pressure in millibars, 1,017.6 and falling. Port Angeles, mostly sunny 58. Port Townsend, mostly sunny 63. Bellingham, mostly sunny 69. West wind 8 miles an hour. Friday Harbor, mostly sunny 65. Whidbey Island, mostly sunny 54. Everett, partly sunny 65. Bowingfield, partly sunny 71. At SeaTac Airport, partly sunny. Temperature 70 degrees, dew point 45, and humidity 40%. North winds 12 miles an hour. Pressure in millibars, 1,015.2 and falling. Bremerton, mostly sunny 74. Gig Harbor, mostly sunny 69. McCord Field, mostly sunny 74. Shelton, mostly sunny 74. At Olympia, mostly sunny 75 degrees, and humidity 41%. Wind calm. Pressure in millibars, 1,014.2 and falling. Chehalis, drizzle 73. Kelso, mostly sunny 65. Vancouver, partly sunny 73. Hoquiam, mostly sunny 56. West wind 13 miles an hour, gusting to 23. Astoria, cloudy temperature 55 degrees. Stampede Pass, partly sunny 62. Wenatchee, partly sunny 76. Ellensburg, partly sunny 75. Yakima, partly sunny 78. Moses Lake, mostly sunny 77. And at Spokane, partly sunny 74. Inland water wind reports in Knott's, Smith Island, west 13. Point Wilson, west 17. Point No Point, northwest 13. West Point, northeast 15. Alki Point, north 8. Point Robinson, northwest 7. The forecast for the central Puget Sound region, including Bremerton, Seattle, Tacoma, Everett, Bellevue, and North Bend. Tonight, mostly cloudy. A slight chance of rain after midnight. Lows in the upper 40s to mid 50s. North winds at 10 miles an hour until midnight, becoming light. Saturday, mostly cloudy in the morning, then becoming mostly sunny. Highs in the upper 60s to mid 70s. North wind to 10 miles an hour, increasing to 10 to 15 miles an hour in the afternoon. Saturday night, mostly clear. Lows in the 50s. North wind at 10 to 15 miles an hour, becoming northeast after midnight. Sunday, sunny. Highs in the mid-70s to lower 80s. Northeast wind to 10 miles an hour, becoming north in the afternoon. Sunday night, mostly clear. Lows in the 50s. North wind to 10 miles an hour until midnight, becoming light. Monday and Monday night, mostly clear. Highs near 80. Lows in the lower to mid-50s. Tuesday, sunny. Highs in the lower to mid-70s. Tuesday night, clear. Lows near 50. Wednesday and Wednesday night, mostly clear. Highs in the lower to mid-70s. Lows near 50. Thursday and Thursday night, partly cloudy. Highs in the lower 70s. Lows in the upper 40s. Friday, partly sunny. Highs near 70. The forecast for the Cascades of Snohomish and northern King counties, including Stevens Pass, tonight, mostly cloudy with a slight chance of rain. Snow level near 8,500 feet. Lows in the mid-40s. Light wind. Saturday, partly sunny. A slight chance of rain and snow through the day. A slight chance of thunderstorms in the afternoon. Snow level near 8,500 feet. Afternoon pass temperatures in the mid-60s. Light wind. Saturday night, partly cloudy in the evening, then becoming clear. Freezing level near 10,500 feet. Lows in the upper 40s. Light wind. Sunday, sunny. Freezing level near 10,500 feet. Afternoon pass temperatures in the upper 60s. Light wind. Sunday night, mostly clear. Freezing level near 11,500 feet. Lows in the upper 40s.

in the morning, then partly sunny in the late morning and early afternoon. Mostly sunny with a slight chance of thunderstorms late in the afternoon. Snow level near 8,500 feet. Afternoon pass temperatures in the upper 60s. Light wind in the passes. Saturday night, mostly clear. Freezing level near 10,500 feet. Light wind in the passes. Sunday, sunny. Freezing level near 11,000 feet. Afternoon pass temperatures in the lower 70s. Light wind in the passes. Sunday night, mostly clear. Freezing level near 11,500 feet. Light wind in the passes. Monday, sunny. Freezing level near 11,000 feet. Pressure reports in millibars at 4 p.m. Seattle, 1016. Wenatchee, 1014. Bellingham, 1016. Forks, 1018. Astoria, 1018. Portland, 1014. The marine forecast for Puget Sound and Hood Canal. Tonight, north wind 5 to 10 knots, becoming northwest late this evening and overnight. Waves around 2 feet or less. A slight chance of rain after midnight. Saturday, north wind 5 to 10 knots, rising to 10 to 15 knots in the afternoon. Waves around 2 feet or less. Saturday night, north wind 5 to 10 knots. Waves around 2 feet or less. Sunday, north wind 5 to 10 knots. Waves around 2 feet or less. 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The current time is 4:42 p.m. Pacific Daylight Time. Weather synopsis for Western Washington. Warm and dry conditions are expected to continue over the weekend. Temperatures remain on track to warm into the upper 70s to mid 80s by Sunday into Monday. Dry and cooler, but still seasonably warm weather, looks to linger through the remainder of next week. These are the 4 p.m. observations. At Forks, mostly sunny, temperature 57 degrees, and humidity 74%. Wind northwest at 10 miles an hour. Pressure in millibars, 1,017.6 and falling. Port Angeles, mostly sunny 58. Port Townsend, mostly sunny 63. Bellingham, mostly sunny 69. West wind 8 miles an hour. Friday Harbor, mostly sunny 65. Whidbey Island, mostly sunny 54. Everett, partly sunny 65. Bowingfield, partly sunny 71. At SeaTac Airport, partly sunny. Temperature 70 degrees, dew point 45, and humidity 40%. North winds 12 miles an hour. Pressure in millibars, 1,015.2 and falling. Bremerton, mostly sunny 74. Gig Harbor, mostly sunny 69. McCord Field, mostly sunny 74. Shelton, mostly sunny 74. At Olympia, mostly sunny 75 degrees and humidity 41%. Wind calm. Pressure in millibars, 1,014.2 and falling. Chehalis, drizzle 73. Kelso, mostly sunny 65. Vancouver, partly sunny 73. Hoquiam, mostly sunny 56. West wind 13 miles an hour, gusting to 23. Astoria, cloudy temperature 55 degrees. Stampede Pass, partly sunny 62. Wenatchee, partly sunny 76. Ellensburg, partly sunny 75. Yakima, partly sunny 78. Moses Lake, mostly sunny 77. And at Spokane, partly sunny 74. Inland water wind reports in Nass, Smith Island, west 13. Point Wilson, west 17. Point No Point, northwest 13. West Point, northeast 15. Alki Point, north 8. Point Robinson, northwest 7. The forecast for the central Puget Sound region, including Bremerton, Seattle, Tacoma, Everett, Bellevue, and North Bend. Tonight, mostly cloudy. A slight chance of rain after midnight. Lows in the upper 40s to mid 50s. North wind to 10 miles an hour until midnight, becoming light. Saturday, mostly cloudy in the morning, then becoming mostly sunny. Highs in the upper 60s to mid 70s. North wind to 10 miles an hour, increasing to 10 to 15 miles an hour in the afternoon. Saturday.

Night, mostly clear. Lows in the 50s. North wind at 10 to 15 miles an hour, becoming northeast after midnight. Sunday, sunny. Highs in the mid-70s to lower 80s. Northeast wind to 10 miles an hour, becoming north in the afternoon. Sunday night, mostly clear. Lows in the 50s. North wind to 10 miles an hour until midnight, becoming light. Monday and Monday night, mostly clear. Highs near 80. Lows in the lower to mid-50s. Tuesday, sunny. Highs in the lower to mid-70s. Tuesday night, clear. Lows near 50. Wednesday and Wednesday night, mostly clear. Highs in the lower to mid-70s. Lows near 50. Thursday and Thursday night, partly cloudy. Highs in the lower 70s. Lows in the upper 40s. Friday, partly sunny. Highs near 70. The forecast for the Cascades of Snohomish and Northern King Counties, including Stevens Pass, tonight, mostly cloudy with a slight chance of rain. Snow level near 8,500 feet. Lows in the mid-40s. Light wind. Saturday, partly sunny. A slight chance of rain and snow through the day. A slight chance of thunderstorms in the afternoon. Snow level near 8,500 feet. Afternoon pass temperatures in the mid-60s. Light wind. Saturday night, partly cloudy in the evening, then becoming clear. Freezing level near 10,500 feet. Lows in the upper 40s. Light wind. Sunday, sunny. Freezing level near 10,500 feet. Afternoon pass temperatures in the upper 60s. Light wind. Sunday night, mostly clear. Freezing level near 11,500 feet. Lows in the upper 40s. Light wind. Monday, sunny. Freezing level near 11,500 feet. Afternoon pass temperatures in the upper 60s. The forecast for the Cascades of Southern King County, including Snoqualmie Pass, tonight, mostly cloudy. A slight chance of thunderstorms in the evening, then a slight chance of rain after midnight. Snow level near 8,500 feet. Light wind in the passes. Saturday, mostly cloudy with a slight chance of rain in the morning, then partly sunny in the late morning and early afternoon. Mostly sunny with a slight chance of thunderstorms late in the afternoon. Snow level near 8,500 feet. Afternoon pass temperatures in the upper 60s. Light wind in the passes. Saturday night, mostly clear. Freezing level near 10,500 feet. Light wind in the passes. Sunday, sunny. Freezing level near 11,000 feet. Afternoon pass temperatures in the lower 70s. Light wind in the passes. Sunday night, mostly clear. Freezing level near 11,500 feet. Light wind in the passes. Monday, sunny. Freezing level near 11,000 feet. The marine forecast for Puget Sound and Hood Canal. Tonight, north wind 5 to 10 knots, becoming northwest late this evening and overnight. Waves around 2 feet or less. A slight chance of rain after midnight. Saturday, north wind 5 to 10 knots, rising to 10 to 15 knots in the afternoon. Waves around 2 feet or less. Saturday night, north wind 5 to 10 knots. Waves around 2 feet or less. Sunday, north wind 5 to 10 knots. Waves around 2 feet or less. 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The current time is 4:49 p.m. Pacific Daylight Time. Weather synopsis for Western Washington. Warm and dry conditions are expected to continue over the weekend. Temperatures remain on track to warm into the upper 70s to mid-80s by Sunday into Monday. Dry and cooler, but still seasonably warm weather, looks to linger through the remainder of next week. These are the 4 p.m. observations. It forks, mostly sunny, temperature 57 degrees, and humidity 74%. Wind northwest at 10 miles an hour. Pressure in millibars, 1,017.6 and falling. Port Angeles, mostly sunny 58. Port Townsend, mostly sunny 63. Bellingham, mostly sunny 69. West wind 8 miles an hour. Friday Harbor, mostly sunny 65. Whidbey Island, mostly sunny 54. Everett, partly sunny.

65. Boeing Field, partly sunny 71. At SeaTac Airport, partly sunny. Temperature 70 degrees, dew point 45, and humidity 40%. North winds 12 miles an hour. Pressure in millibars, 1015.2 and falling. Bremerton, mostly sunny 74. Gig Harbor, mostly sunny 69. McCord Field, mostly sunny 74. Shelton, mostly sunny 74. At Olympia, mostly sunny 75 degrees, and humidity 41%. Wind calm. Pressure in millibars, 1014.2 and falling. Chehalis, drizzle 73. Kelso, mostly sunny 65. Vancouver, partly sunny 73. Hooquia, mostly sunny 56. West wind 13 miles an hour, gusting to 23. Astoria, cloudy temperature 55 degrees. Stampede Pass, partly sunny 62. Wenatchee, partly sunny 76. Ellensburg, partly sunny 75. Yakima, partly sunny 78. Moses Lake, mostly sunny 77. And at Spokane, partly sunny 74. Inland water wind reports in Nass, Smith Island, west 13. Point Wilson, west 17. Point No Point, northwest 13. West Point, northeast 15. Alki Point, north 8. Point Robinson, northwest 7. The forecast for the central Puget Sound region, including Bremerton, Seattle, Tacoma, Everett, Bellevue, and North Bend. Tonight, mostly cloudy. A slight chance of rain after midnight. Lows in the upper 40s to mid 50s. North wind to 10 miles an hour until midnight, becoming light. Saturday, mostly cloudy in the morning, then becoming mostly sunny. Highs in the upper 60s to mid 70s. North wind to 10 miles an hour, increasing to 10 to 15 miles an hour in the afternoon. Saturday night, mostly clear. Lows in the 50s. North wind at 10 to 15 miles an hour, becoming northeast after midnight. Sunday, sunny. Highs in the mid 70s to lower 80s. Northeast wind to 10 miles an hour, becoming north in the afternoon. Sunday night, mostly clear. Lows in the 50s. North wind to 10 miles an hour until midnight, becoming light. Monday and Monday night, mostly clear. Highs near 80. Lows in the lower to mid 50s. Tuesday, sunny. Highs in the lower to mid 70s. Tuesday night, clear. Lows near 50. Wednesday and Wednesday night, mostly clear. Highs in the lower to mid 70s. Lows near 50. Thursday and Thursday night, partly cloudy. Highs in the lower 70s. Lows in the upper 40s. Friday, partly sunny. Highs near 70. The forecast for the Cascades of Snohomish and Northern King counties, including Stevens Pass, tonight, mostly cloudy with a slight chance of rain. Snow level near 8,500 feet. Lows in the mid-40s. Light wind. Saturday, partly sunny. A slight chance of rain and snow through the day. A slight chance of thunderstorms in the afternoon. Snow level near 8,500 feet. Afternoon pass temperatures in the mid-60s. Light wind. Saturday night, partly cloudy in the evening, then becoming clear. Freezing level near 10,500 feet. Lows in the upper 40s. Light wind. Sunday, sunny. Freezing level near 10,500 feet. Afternoon pass temperatures in the upper 60s. Light wind. Sunday night, mostly clear. Freezing level near 11,500 feet. Lows in the upper 40s. Light wind. Monday, sunny. Freezing level near 11,500 feet. Afternoon pass temperatures in the upper 60s. The forecast for the Cascades of Southern King County, including Snoqualmie Pass, tonight, mostly cloudy. A slight chance of thunderstorms in the evening, then a slight chance of rain after midnight. Snow level near 8,500 feet. Light wind in the passes. Saturday, mostly cloudy with a slight chance of rain in the morning, then partly sunny in the late morning and early afternoon. Mostly sunny with a slight chance of thunderstorms late in the afternoon. Snow level near 8,500 feet. Afternoon pass temperatures in the upper 60s. Light wind in the passes. Saturday night, mostly clear.

freezing level near 10,500 feet. Light wind in the passes. Sunday, sunny. Freezing level near 11,000 feet. Afternoon pass temperatures in the lower 70s. Light wind in the passes. Sunday night, mostly clear. Freezing level near 11,500 feet. Light wind in the passes. Monday, sunny. Freezing level near 11,000 feet. The 8 to 14 day outlook for Washington State for the period Saturday, May 9th to Friday, May 15th, calls for above normal temperatures and below normal precipitation. For information regarding current pass weather, go to wsdot.com/travel/real-time/mountain passes. The marine forecast for Puget Sound and Hood Canal. Tonight, north wind 5 to 10 knots, becoming northwest late this evening and overnight. Waves around 2 feet or less. A slight chance of rain after midnight. Saturday, north wind 5 to 10 knots, rising to 10 to 15 knots in the afternoon. Waves around 2 feet or less. Saturday night, north wind 5 to 10 knots. Waves around 2 feet or less. Sunday, north wind 5 to 10 knots. Waves around 2 feet or less. 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The current time is 4:56 p.m. Pacific Daylight Time. Weather synopsis for Western Washington. Warm and dry conditions are expected to continue over the weekend. Temperatures remain on track to warm into the upper 70s to mid-80s by Sunday into Monday. Dry and cooler, but still seasonably warm weather, looks to linger through the remainder of next week. These are the 4 p.m. observations. At Forks, mostly sunny, temperature 57 degrees, and humidity 74%. Wind northwest at 10 miles an hour. Pressure in millibars, 1,017.6 and falling. Port Angeles, mostly sunny 58. Port Townsend, mostly sunny 63. Bellingham, mostly sunny 69. West wind 8 miles an hour. Friday Harbor, mostly sunny 65. Whidbey Island, mostly sunny 54. Everett, partly sunny 65. Bowingfield, partly sunny 71. At SeaTac Airport, partly sunny. Temperature 70 degrees, dew point 45, and humidity 40%. North winds 12 miles an hour. Pressure in millibars, 1,015.2 and falling. Bremerton, mostly sunny 74. Gig Harbor, mostly sunny 69. McCord Field, mostly sunny 74. Shelton, mostly sunny 74. At Olympia, mostly sunny 75 degrees, and humidity 41%. Wind calm. Pressure in millibars, 1,014.2 and falling. Chehalis, drizzle 73. Kelso, mostly sunny 65. Vancouver, partly sunny 73. Hoquiam, mostly sunny 56. West wind 13 miles an hour, gusting to 23. Estonia, cloudy temperature 55 degrees. Stampede Pass, partly sunny 62. Wenatchee, partly sunny 76. Ellensburg, partly sunny 75. Yakima, partly sunny 78. Moses Lake, mostly sunny 77. And at Spokane, partly sunny 74. Inland water wind reports in Knott's, Smith Island, west 13. Point Wilson, west 17. Point No Point, northwest 13. West Point, northeast 15. Alki Point, north 8. Point Robinson, northwest 7. The forecast for the central Puget Sound region, including Bremerton, Seattle, Tacoma, Everett, Bellevue, and North Bend. Tonight, mostly cloudy. A slight chance of rain after midnight. Lows in the upper 40s to mid-50s. North wind to 10 miles an hour until midnight, becoming light. Saturday, mostly cloudy in the morning, then becoming mostly sunny. Highs in the upper 60s to mid-70s. North wind to 10 miles an hour, increasing to 10 to 15 miles an hour in the afternoon. Saturday night, mostly clear. Lows in the 50s. North wind at 10 to 15 miles an hour, becoming northeast after midnight. Sunday, sunny. Highs in the mid-70s to lower 80s.